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Oh my gosh, they are hilarious. And if you ever miss an episode, you can catch up with the podcast on the iHeartRadio app. But don't forget, all week long, they have your chance to win Ed Sheeran tickets twice an hour. 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

0: Love.
1: Hey, it's Fallon and Colt. 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

be kicking off the iHeartRadio hit list at 8 o'clock, so I need your vote. What song do you think should be the number one song of the day? Text your favorite song into the number 53921. I'll get the top five together and we're going to count them down in less than 20 minutes on

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4: All right, let's do it. I got five songs. These are the biggest songs in the Twin Cities. We're going to count them down and see what the number one song of the day is. Sienna Spiro has song number five. She has the voice of a generation, and she's only 20 years old. So insane. I love this one. It's called Die on This Hill. Got me.

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It's KDWB. All I wanted from the fair was a giant pickle. And I went yesterday, got me a pickle, and now my life is absolutely complete. Have you been to the fair yet? Because the food is amazing this year, as it is.

Hey, it's Fallon and Colt. Let's do this whole morning show thing again. 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

I'm avoiding social media at all costs because the Summer House reunion is officially out, and I don't want any spoilers. It's KDWB, the Twin Cities number one hit music station. I mean, this is the reunion that we've all been waiting for. I don't think there's been a bigger scandal since

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tomorrow morning starting at 6 a.m. with your chance to win Ed Sheeran tickets, you know. 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

We still have Olivia Dean tickets up for grabs if you want to see her at the Target Center. 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
1: There's a new thing that Ubers have been caught doing.
0: It could be detrimental to your safety. So you want to know about this? We'll talk more next.

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1: We're joined by Bianca.
0: What would you do if you were in an Uber and the Uber driver completely fell asleep?
2: Well, first of all, I'd be really scared.
0: Yeah.
2: Because what's the dude on? What are we doing?
0: Yeah.
2: You got one job. We're only going down the block. No.
1: Is it bad? My first thought would be like, oh, I'm going to make a lot of money when I sue this man. And sue Uber.
0: Well, this actually happened. The guy was driving a Tesla.
1: Oh,
0: wait, what?
1: Geez.
0: Fell asleep 100% for 20 minutes.
1: No. Oh!
0: On the highway, the guy who was in the car posted this video that went viral about it. He said he's been in a car with a Tesla before. He didn't feel unsafe, but the car took him all the way home, and he didn't wake up the driver until he got there.
1: Oh my God.
3: So he knew the driver was asleep?
0: Oh, yeah. The videos, the driver's head's back in the air, completely sound asleep, almost snoring in this video.
3: And dude was okay with this? I would have not been okay with my Uber driver passed out.
0: See, he said he felt safe because he's been in a Tesla. It's been a self-driving Tesla before.
2: That's crazy. I mean, the self-driving thing is cool, but I would definitely not rely on that. I'd be scared.
1: Hey, Mikey. Yeah. You had a Tesla.
0: Yeah.
1: What happened when you were self-driving it on the highway?
0: Mine did crash one time while I was driving. Look at the Uber driver, sound asleep.
1: That is so crazy. And this man's just, the passenger's filming the Uber driver sleeping.
3: Did he give him 5 stars?
0: I don't know.
1: 0 stars! I'd be suing Uber.
0: But think about this. You do get like Waymo?
1: Yeah, the Waymo. Yeah.
0: Self-driving cars.
2: Waymo.
0: You get in those. Those don't even have a human.
1: I'm not getting in those. I've never gotten in one, and I will not get in one because a car should have a person behind it.
2: Definitely. I agree with that. No, those self-driving cars really scare me.
0: For the record, Gianna did have a person behind it. They were just asleep.
1: An aware, sober, non-sleeping, competent person behind the wheel is what I meant.
3: Have we not realized this guy has just figured out the biggest hack in life?
0: Yeah, take a nap while you're driving Uber.
1: Oh, my God. No.
0: Bianca, thank you for joining the combo. You can see the video of this dude legit asleep.
1: Mm-hmm.
0: It's up on our Instagram at VBros on Air.
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1: Always spreading those positive vibes every single night. 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
2: Some guy canceled a date on me tonight, and I have never been more happier.
3: I know that feeling. Possibly
2: have happened to me.
3: Yep.
2: I wanted to cancel on him, but I felt weird doing it, and then he canceled on me. I was like, oh,
0: perfect.
2: My God.
0: It's a win-win. So now with your free night tonight, what are you going
2: to
0: do?
2: Well, I'm a bit of a gym rat, so I'm going to go to the gym and try to find me a better-looking man.
3: Okay.
0: I like this girl right here.
4: It's time to upgrade.
0: There we go. Thank you so much for spreading those positive vibes to the V-Bros.
2: Thank you.

It's Fallon and Colt coming up this morning with Jenny. We're back for day two. Ed Sheeran tickets two times every hour. Plus, what was your grand romantic gesture? 745.

0: 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It's Mikey V with my big bro Frankie V and Gianna.
1: There's a rumor going around that Taylor Swift is leaving somebody out of the wedding plans. Ooh. We'll talk about this next.

0: 101.3 KDWB, the Twin Cities, number one hit music station. It's the V Bros, Mikey V, Frankie V, and Gianna.
1: Now, I'm sure this is just a rumor, as many things about Taylor Swift are, but a lot of inside sources are saying that Taylor Swift is keeping out her future father-in-law, Ed Kelsey, out of the wedding plans. Apparently, again, this is just a rumor. I don't even know if this is true. They're saying he's one of those people that likes to talk about things. He's kind of a, quote, loose cannon. So they're afraid that he's going to give out a lot of information about the wedding. And obviously, they want to keep it hush-hush. So, again, all alleged, just a rumor. Taylor and Travis are keeping Travis's dad, Ed Kelsey, out of the wedding plans.
0: But a lot of times, I don't think the groom's father is super hands-on.
1: That's why I think that this rumor is definitely false, because why would he be planning the wedding?
0: Yeah, the groom's father's all like, awesome.
1: Yeah, he's probably like, great, how much is it? I'll write the check, like maybe whatever. Yeah.
0: And I don't think the groom's father has to write a check for Taylor Swift and Travis Kelsey's
1: wedding. They'll be fine.
0: You're caught up now thanks to Gianna on the V Bro Show.

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1: When to tip, when not to tip. Do you tip at a self-serve place? And we asked that question because there's this video going viral right now. Her name is Naira. She walked in. She was on TikTok and she posted a video. We'll get to that audio in a second. But she walked into a Froyo place and it was self-serve. She created the whole thing herself. And when she went to check out, they asked if she wanted to leave a tip.
2: Go into the Froyo shop. You grab your own cup. You fill your own Froyo. I did my own toppings. I used Apple Pay, so nobody even had to grab my card to take my payment. And then the screen goes, how much would you like to tip? Who would I tip? No one even had to grab my debit card out of my hand to process the payment. This was self-service from start to finish.
0: She brings up a really good point. Like, yeah. When you start to think about it, I will say for me,
3: yeah,
0: if I get prompted to tip, I at least tip 10%, but I don't know why I do that.
4: Yeah. It's like we just got used to it at this point, but we got to start thinking, who are we tipping?
1: Who are you? Because, you know, you're tipping for your service, but you're the one doing the service. So who are you tipping at that point in time? Like, if you have a great server at a restaurant, you tip them for working hard and making that food come out perfectly and whatnot. You made it. Like, what if I made a bad froyo? Do I not tip because it looks stupid? Like, you know,
0: In some way, you do tip, but they made your sub.
4: They're making it. I used to get froyo all the time growing up. And yes, I made it. I put it in the cup. I put the toppings on. Like, I'm not tipping anyone standing there. I did it.
0: Can you add a tip prompt to, like, anything?
4: I think so.
0: Like, at the grocery store? Can you say, like,
1: oh, my gosh.
4: I think we're going to get to that point.
0: Would you tip in this scenario, because the video has gone viral, frozen yogurt, you made your own yogurt, there was somebody like working the register,

It's Fallon and Colt coming up this morning with Jenny. We're back for day two. Ed Sheeran tickets two times every hour. Plus, what was your grand romantic gesture? 7:45, maybe you had one like the movies. Aww. We'll talk to you this morning on KDWB. I know.

0: 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It's Mikey V with my big bro, Frankie V, and our best friend, Gianna.
1: We're talking about this video that went viral on TikTok of a girl that went to a self-serve Froyo shop. She did everything herself. She even paid by herself. No one was there. And the thing still prompted her to leave a tip.
0: So, Sydney, in that scenario, are you expected a tip?
2: I would still give a tip. I'm a big tipper. I used to be a waitress. I don't want to do that job. As long as they have a good attitude, I'll just throw in a tip. Anyway.
0: All right, so if they're in a good mood, they're bubbly, and they're making you feel good about your ice cream, you're tipping.
2: Yeah, for sure.
0: All right, thank you for joining group chat. Now, Ashley, if you were at a self-service, like frozen yogurt shop, would you tip at the end?
3: No, that's the key right there, self-serve. That means no tip is required. A tip is for service, and that's you're not paying service if you're just paying your money for your ice cream.
1: Oh, true. Self-serve, tip yourself.
0: How much are you tipping yourself, Gianna?
1: I guess the Froyo would be the tip to myself, my little treat for the day.
0: Talking about this video, it went viral of a girl who's asking, if I go to a frozen yogurt spot and I serve myself, do I need to tip?
1: It's a good question.
0: Nikki, you're inside group chat.
4: I mean, on the one hand, it's like somebody's got to be supplying food at the self-serve place. So I guess you'd be tipping for that. But if you're the one that's doing the service, I don't see why you got to.
0: So you're saying that there's got to be somebody like filling the toppings and putting the Oreos in the buckets and that person gets
1: tipped. Oh, yeah.
4: I mean, are you tipping a machine? Like, I don't know. Like, I don't really think so.
1: Yeah, I didn't even think about that. And I used to work in an ice cream store. So not only did we have to physically scoop, we had to replenish the toppings, put the actual Froyo stuff into the machine.
0: But at a grocery store, you don't tip even though they fill the
1: touche, Mike K.
0: Touche, Mike K. All right, wait, we will continue the conversation. I'm curious your thoughts. Hit us up on Instagram. We have a video about this up now. @TheBrosOnAir. I could

0: 101.3 KDWB, the Twin Cities number one hit music station. It's Mikey V with my big bro Frankie V and Gianna.
1: If you're trying to make new friends as an adult,
0: you want to follow the two drink, one dog rule.
1: Mm-hmm.
0: This will help you make friends. Excited to share that with you next.

0: 101.3 KDWB, the Twin Cities, number one hit music station. It's the V Bros, Mikey V, Frankie V, and Gianna. Hey, Kendra, you're new to town, you said. Have you made any friends?
1: Yeah, no, I have not made any new friends yet. It's kind of not really that easy when you're an adult.
2: No.
0: It's true. It's more difficult. There's a test that they say when you're an adult trying to find new friends. It's called the two beers and a puppy test. Have you heard this?
1: No, I haven't.
0: Two beers and a puppy.
2: Sounds fun.
0: Yeah. So it's a friendship test, and it comes down to two questions when you meet somebody to decide if they're worthy of being a friend of yours. First is, would you actually want to hang out with them and have a couple of drinks, or do you think they'd get annoying fast?
1: That's interesting.
0: And two, would you trust them enough to watch your puppy?
3: That's actually great.
1: Oh, wow.
3: That is a great way to test somebody.
0: So they say it's the two things, right? Yeah. Enjoyment and trust. Enjoyment with the drinks. Would they get annoying when they get drunk? And could you trust them with something that's valuable to you? And if the answer is yes to both, boom, adult friendships are made. But if one of the two is a failure, you move on to the next.
3: See, to debunk it a little bit, I think that would be a lot of fun for a couple of drinks, but I am not trustworthy, like, watch your dog.
2: Really?
3: But I think I'm a good friend.
2: Yeah. That's
3: true. Like, I don't think I'm going to go watch Frankie's dog.
2: Yeah.
0: I don't think I'd want Mikey to watch my dog.
3: But I would hope you want to have a drink or two with me.
2: Yeah.
1: That's actually a good point. I wouldn't want Mikey watching my dog either.
2: Yeah, Mikey.
3: Well, good news, guys. I'm not for hire.
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0: 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It's Mikey V, my big bro Frankie V, and our best friend Gianna. This is great for anybody trying to move up in the corporate world. Michelle, there's one secret to a successful career. Are you ready for this?
1: Yes.
0: It is the easiest thing that I think all of us fail at from time to time.
2: Okay. Is it dress the part?
0: It is not dressing the part, no. It's one thing you know, and I'll just give it to you. It's no complaining. Everybody has complaints at the office, but it might be best to avoid sharing them with coworkers. It's good to get the negative emotions off your chest by venting to close friends or family members, but don't vent your emotions that are bothering you at work to other coworkers, because that will get back around and get you in some trouble.
2: That's a little tough, because our family member, Frankie, my brother, is also my coworker. I can only do it during family time, though.

this morning with Jenny. We're back for day two. Ed Sheeran tickets two times every hour. Plus, what was your grand romantic gesture? 7:45, maybe you had one like the movies. Aww. We'll talk to you this morning on KDWB.

0: 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It's Mikey V with my big bro, Frankie V, and Gianna.
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0: 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We love this game because wherever you are, you can play along as well. We all play together next.

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1: Playing Are You Smarter Than a V-Bro? We got Amanda on with us. 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
1: Mikey V, the first person to answer two questions right wins. I hope you both watched the AMAs last night, because that's what the questions are about. Amanda, you get the first one. Amanda.
2: Okay.
1: At the AMAs last night, what girl group did their very first AMA appearance in 20 years, even though they just canceled their reunion tour?
2: I think that was the Pussycat Dolls.
1: Amanda, that was the Pussycat Dolls. 1 point for you.
0: Well done, well
1: done. Over to you, Mikey V. Mikey, also at the AMAs. You look so nervous. Frankie's laughing too. What artist won Best Rock Alternative Song? He had a very rainy performance, and his real name is Shane Michael Boos.
0: Rock Alternative. Post Malone.
1: That would be incorrect. Amanda, would you want to steal that for the win by any chance?
2: No.
1: Okay. It was Somber. Somber's real name is Shane Michael Boos.
0: SMB, that's where you get Somber from. Shane Michael Boos, the three letters.
1: There
0: that's how
1: you go.
0: Their name, Somber.
1: All right, it is back over to Amanda. If you get this right, you'll be the winner.
0: Here
1: Amanda, what pop girly had the most AMA nominations last night with 8? She also holds the record for the most AMA wins in history, but last night she went home with 0 out of 8 wins.
2: Oh, geez. I'm going to have to say Taylor Swift.
1: Amanda, that is correct!
0: Woo!
1: Taylor
0: well done.
1: Swift! Amanda, you're officially smarter than Mikey V. Congrats!
0: Well done.
2: Yes! All right.

0: 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It's Mikey V, my big bro Frankie V, and our best friend Gianna.
1: Brenda, any guesses as to what the dirtiest room in your house is?
2: Well, it has to be the bathroom, of course.
1: Yeah.
3: Same bathroom, okay.
2: Obviously, there's so many germs there.
0: Do not tell me the bedroom.
1: You know, it's not the bathroom. Mikey V, it is the bedroom.
4: What?
1: Your bedroom is the dirtiest place. It's not the bathroom, the attic, or the basement. The dirtiest is a bedroom. You ask why? Well, the bedding, the carpets, the curtains, they trap more dust than anything else. So they're bringing in all the little mites and all the little dust, and that's starting to grow in there. Then, oftentimes, your pets sleep on the floor or in your bed. So they're bringing in the germs from the outside and laying in your room.
0: Yeah.
1: And finally, a lot of times you have your dirty clothes that you just throw on the floor as well. So you're bringing everything that's dirty into your bedroom and you leave it there. So you scrub down the bathroom and you scrub down the basement, but oftentimes you forget to scrub down your bedroom.
0: I would say I'm going to go home right now and immediately clean my room, but that would be a lie.

It's Fallon and Colt coming up this morning with Jenny. We're back for day two. Ed Sheeran tickets two times every hour. Plus, what was your grand romantic gesture? 745.

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1: Every night we spread positive vibes. Veronica, what's one thing making you smile tonight?
2: Because I got my dream job and I'll be starting it soon.
1: Oh, wow. I love that. What is a dream job?
2: A veterinarian.
1: Oh, that's awesome.
3: That's amazing.
1: Love that. I'll bring my two cats by sometime soon. You

0: them?
1: Yeah, definitely. I'd love to give them vaccines.
2: Things I never thought I'd hear. I love to give cats vaccines. There we go. Well, we're happy. There's nothing better than loving your job. We love our job.
3: We do.
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0: 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Mm-hmm. 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
1: There's a new thing that Ubers have been caught doing.
0: It could be detrimental to your safety. So you want to know about this? 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
1: We're joined by Bianca.
0: What would you do if you were in an Uber and the Uber driver completely fell asleep?
2: Well, first of all, I'd be really scared.
0: Yeah.
2: Because what's the dude on? What are we doing?
0: Yeah.
2: You got one job. We're only going down the block.
1: No. Is it bad? My first thought would be like, oh, I'm going to make a lot of money when I sue this man. Sue Uber.
0: Well, this actually happened. The guy was driving a Tesla.
1: Oh,
0: wait, what?
1: Geez.
0: Fell asleep 100% for 20 minutes.
1: No. Oh!
0: On the highway, the guy who was in the car posted this video that went viral about it. He said he's been in a car with a Tesla before, so he didn't feel unsafe. But the car took him all the way home, and he didn't wake up the driver until he got there.
1: Oh my God.
3: So he knew the driver was asleep?
0: The video is that the driver's head's back in the air, completely sound asleep, almost snoring in this video.
3: And dude was okay with this? I would have not been okay with my Uber driver passed out.
0: See, he said he felt safe because he's been in a Tesla. It's been a self-driving Tesla before.
2: That's crazy. I mean, the self-driving thing is cool, but I would definitely not rely on that. I'd be scared.
1: Hey, Mikey. Yeah. You had a Tesla.
0: Yeah.
1: What happened when you were self-driving it on the highway?
0: Mine did crash one time while I was driving. Look at the Uber driver, sound asleep.
1: That is so crazy. And this man's just, the passenger's filming the Uber driver sleeping.
3: Did he give him 5 stars?
0: I don't know.
1: 0 stars! I'd be suing Uber.
0: But think about this. You do get like Waymo?
1: Yeah, the Waymo. Yeah.
0: Self-driving cars. Waymo. You get in those. Those don't even have a human.
1: I'm not getting in those. I've never gotten in one, and I will not get in one because a car should have a person behind it.
2: Definitely. I agree with that. No, those self-driving cars really scare me.
0: For the record, Gianna did have a person behind it. They were just asleep.
1: An aware, sober, non-sleeping, competent person behind the wheel is what I meant.
3: Have we not realized this guy has just figured out the biggest hack in life?
0: Yeah, take a nap while you're driving Uber.
1: Oh, my God. No.
0: Bianca, thank you for joining the combo. You can see the video of this dude legit asleep.
1: Mm-hmm.
0: It's up on our Instagram at VBros On Air.
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1: Always spreading those positive vibes every single night. 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
2: Some guy canceled a date on me tonight, and I have never been more happier.
3: I know that feeling. Possibly
2: have happened to me.
3: Yep.
2: Well, I wanted to cancel on him, but I felt weird doing it, and then he canceled on me, and I was like, oh,
0: perfect.
2: My God.
0: It's a win-win. So now with your free night tonight, what are you going
2: to
0: do?
2: Well, I'm a bit of a gym rat, so I'm going to go to the gym and try to find me a better-looking man.
3: Okay.
0: I like this girl right here.
4: It's time to upgrade.
0: There we go. Well, thank you so much for spending those positive vibes in the B-Bros.
2: Thank you.

It's Fallon and Colt coming up this morning with Jenny. We're back for day two. Ed Sheeran tickets two times every hour. Plus, what was your grand romantic gesture? 7:45, maybe you had one like the movies. Aww. We'll talk to you this morning on KDWB.

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1: There's a rumor going around that Taylor Swift is leaving somebody out of the wedding plans. Ooh. We'll talk about this next.

0: 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It's the V Bros, Mikey V, Frankie V, and Gianna.
1: Now, I'm sure this is just a rumor, as many things about Taylor Swift are, but a lot of inside sources are saying that Taylor Swift is keeping out her future father-in-law, Ed Kelsey, out of the wedding plans. Apparently, again, this is just a rumor. I don't even know if this is true. They're saying he's one of those people that likes to talk about things. He's kind of a, quote, loose cannon. So they're afraid that he's going to give out a lot of information about the wedding. And obviously, they want to keep it hush-hush. So, again, all alleged, just a rumor. Taylor and Travis are keeping Travis's dad, Ed Kelsey, out of the wedding plans.
0: But a lot of times, I don't feel like the groom's father is super hands-on.
1: That's why I think that this rumor is definitely false, because why would he be planning the wedding?
0: Yeah, the groom's father's all like, awesome.
1: Yeah, he's probably like, great, how much is it? I'll write the check, like maybe whatever. Yeah.
0: And I don't think the groom's father asked to write a check for Taylor Swift and Travis Kelce's
1: wedding. They'll be fine.
0: You're caught up now thanks to Gianna on the V Bro Show.

0: 101.3 KDWB. We're Fallon and Colt and Jenny, and we're back for day two. Now, if this is like your first day listening to the radio in a while, we are the new morning show on KDWB. Jenny's been here forever. I did the morning show for like 11 years. Mm-hmm. Colt, I don't know. This is kind of an audition process for Colt. Will he let? I'm just kidding, though. We're excited to all be here.
1: I think he did pretty good yesterday.
2: Me too. So.
1: Yeah.
0: That was the number one question. Everyone was just texting yesterday. And they're like, oh, you know, how do you feel like day one went? And I go, you know, the first couple of breaks were a little bit, you know, you're nervous and you're like, people don't want to talk on top of each other. So you're, and then I was like, and then I think at one point, Jenny and I turned on Colt and everything felt natural.
1: It did.
2: Guys, I can't do this right now.
0: Can't do what?
2: I'm sorry. I'm so tired. I had to chase my dog around my house at 4:30 a.m. I let him out. I was being nice. He wanted to go out, so I let him out, right? Mm-hmm. And then all of a sudden, he takes off just like flying across, like faster than a Nissan Altima flying down 100.
1: Those are fast, I guess.
0: No, they are. Oh. I learned this. Colt said this one day on afternoons. I was like, what? Why are you bringing up me? And the amount of people that called in and they said that Nissan Altimas go hard. I had no idea.
2: They're whipping.
0: Yeah.
2: And I'm calling him. Usually he's such a good dog. He just comes back like immediately and I'm like, Percy. And he starts like quavering or something. I don't know what happened before me, but it's just okay. You raise your voice and he comes back. But he's chasing just probably 40 turkeys in my backyard.
0: Oh, it is turkey mating season.
1: Yeah, they're everywhere.
0: If you go outside and you're... that's like a guy trying to get it in, okay? They're crazy.
2: They're going at it. And I'm like trying to talk to the turkeys. I'm doing that. I'm like, get away from my dog. And he's just... It was immediate just crash out. And I'm like...
0: No one wants that first thing in the morning.
2: The neighbors, light flicks on. They think someone's like trying to steal in the neighborhood. It was crazy, and I'm just trying to get to work, guys.
0: We don't have turkeys in our yard, but we have rabbits, and let me tell you, there is nothing like Halloween feast of candy for dogs is rabbit poop. Mm-hmm. It's disgusting, but that's what my...
2: Are you sure?
0: 1,000%. Nothing gets my dogs going, getting hotter than a feast of rabbit poop.
2: Your dogs are so messed up.
0: They're so gross.
2: I don't know what's wrong with your dogs. They're crazy.
1: It's pretty normal, though, for dogs to eat poop, but I'm curious. Yeah. Do you not have a fenced-in yard?
2: I don't have a fenced-in yard, no. Oh. I tried to get one, but I think a client backed out.
0: You notice that he didn't say I almost got one with my own money.
1: Yeah.
0: He just was like basically trying to find a free fence is what he was trying to do.
2: A fence is more than a vehicle. It's like,
1: where are you going? It's pretty expensive. I have to fix mine right now because I'm pretty sure my neighbor backed into mine at one point.
2: Oh, snap.
1: There was witnesses of it when it happened. I was on home. And so mine is a mess right now. And I am nervous that thing's about to fall over. But if it does fall over, it will be into their yard and he did it. So it's his fault and I don't feel bad.
2: I agree with you on that, actually.
0: I don't hate that.
2: I don't know if they're like sprinkling gold on these wood planks. Like, it doesn't make any sense.
0: Well, then do it yourself.
2: I thought about it, but then my wife is like, it's going to be so bad. It's going to fall in like 3 weeks.
0: I also don't think you would be able to get the proper permits needed for that. Not that I assume you would actually get a city permit for anything.
1: I don't think you need a permit to put a fence in.
2: You need a permit for everything.
0: You need a permit for everything.
2: I had to get
0: not a fence.
2: In Shorewood, I had to get a permit to put in my dryer. It was a gas dryer. I had to pay like $100 and some dude had to come to my house to make sure it was connected correctly.
0: Don't even look at Jenny because she's done full remodels in her house that are so not street legal. So the fact that she's
1: that's not true.
0: Yes, it is. You tore down like a wall, basically.
1: No, I didn't. I only tore down cabinets on my own. But that didn't restructure the house, so I didn't need a permit for that.
2: I'm with you on that one.
1: See?
2: The less people in your business, the better. I'm for it.
1: Why does the city need to know everything I'm doing? Just mind your own business and fix the potholes, you know?
2: Here's the question.
0: Oh, gosh.
2: Do I own the house or do I not own the house? Answer me that.
0: You own the like a vision of the house. But when it's fine while you live there. It's just going to come back to bite you in the butt when you try to resell it and you have no, like, there's nothing to show why anything you put into your house is legal.
2: Oh, yeah. I just found this out, too, because the permit guy was telling me about it. So there was, I had, what do they call it, like an addition on the house in 2006. They put it on and they created like a second basement. And if you go into this basement, it's completely dark with a bunch of outlets. Like, boom, like there's outlets every 3 feet.
1: Okay.
2: And I was like, I don't know, they were running a call center or something. Come to find out, the neighbors told me it was a grow lab. Like they were growing a little bit of cannabis.
0: Oh my gosh, how innocent. He thought they were running a call center in the basement.
1: What?
2: Which also makes sense because there's some creepy people who drive by my house going a little slow in some sketchy vehicles. And I'm like,
1: You normally learn who the drug dealer is in the neighborhood within the first couple months, because I learned, well, honestly, it was probably a year until I found out who in the neighborhood was our drug dealer.
2: Yeah.
1: Well, not for me.
0: Okay.
1: But in the neighborhood, drug dealer.
2: Yeah.
0: Also, Colt, you live in a residential area. People are supposed to go slow. That doesn't mean they're looking for drugs, by the way.
2: They're eyeing my house up a little too much. I think it's clientele. Like, are they open yet? Are they, what's going on? They've been out of business.
0: What are the new store hours? Just trying to figure it out.
2: So crazy.
0: Well, I started my day off by walking in and Colt immediately saying to me, you look more tired today than you did yesterday. What the hell's wrong with you?
2: I can see it in your eyes.
1: It's the worst thing to say to anyone, but specifically a woman like Fallon.
2: Well,
0: okay? Fallon? Insecure is what she means.
2: I just feel like you're stressed out because this is a new show and you're really excited about it and you want it to go well. And I feel like you're all of that is like...
0: Yeah. Yeah.
1: I listed that like it was a bad thing.
0: I know. I'm sorry. What am I supposed to be?
2: Just have fun. People like you. I don't know why we like you. We're here to hang out with you. I don't know why you don't let yourself believe that.
0: Well, then give me 3 compliments right now if you like me so much.
2: Dang it. I gave you a negative right off the bat. You look tired. Okay, here we go. Your hair is surprisingly like not as greasy as I thought it would be for how early you got up today. That's great. Okay.
1: I don't think he understands how grease works in hair, but okay.
2: I think it's admirable.
0: But go on. Admirable is great.
2: That you treated yourself to a coffee. I feel like that's nice. You need a little treat here and there.
1: That every day.
0: I do. You will notice I buy myself a coffee. I treat myself every single day.
2: And you know what? You are incredibly quick for how short you are. Like, you are so
0: fast. I'm a fast walker.
1: Yeah, she is.
2: It's crazy.
1: I love a fast walker.
0: I've been doing a lot of 3Ks, so that's why.
1: What does that mean?
0: I walk like 2 miles each day, so I've been doing a lot of 3Ks. Anyway, hey, if you want to leave us a talk back, we would love to chat with you throughout the show, get a little feedback, interaction. It's in the iHeartRadio app. You hit the little record button. You can leave us a message there. We're going to come back with your chance to win Ed Sheeran tickets on KDWB.
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2: All right, we're back. Fallon, Colton, and Jenny on 101.3 KDWB. Ed Sheeran is coming to U.S. Bank Stadium Sunday, August 16th. Would you say he's your favorite ginger of all the gingers?
3: I don't think that there's many options, to be honest. What other options are there?
2: There are lots. Conan O'Brien might be my favorite.
5: Oh, dude,
2: ginger.
5: Conan is so good. He is funny. Yes.
3: No, but I think Ed.
2: Okay, I was going to say, name one person. We're all like, yeah, he's better. We do have Ed Sheeran tickets right now, and it's through a game called the Privacy Game. Jenny's going to host this game, but you can call in to play 651-989-KDWB.
3: The way it works is basically I'm going to ask a scenario or a question, and we are going to raise our hands. Now, obviously, you can't see that we're raising our hands, so you're going to guess how many hands are raised saying, like, yes, we've done this. So, for example, I'll give an example so you kind of understand how it goes. Has anyone in here, raise your hand if you have, gotten drunk before noon? So we're either raising our hand or we are not. You listening are going to guess how many hands are raised.
2: If you guessed three hands, you would have been correct.
5: Absolutely correct.
3: I'm kind of shocked that you have.
2: I went college. Yeah. Jenny.
3: I know. It's like you tailgate in college and games are at 11 a.m.
2: Even just like not, well, I never tailgated. First of all, I went to a college in Indiana. They didn't have barely any sports. They had like basketball and I don't think anyone tailgated at my school for anything. But also, you know, sometimes you like on a vacation, like a little day drinking better than a night drinking situation.
5: Yeah, especially if you're going like kayaking or something. It's like just super chill.
2: What? I did not get hammered before I go kayaking. That's so dangerous.
5: No, I'm saying while you're kayaking. Oh, yeah, I don't do that either. Is that illegal?
3: That's like the one time you should be actually enjoying nature, I feel like. Like on a boat.
5: For sure.
3: But like kayaking, I'm actually passing.

0: I haven't been on the morning show in a few years. So it was really.
1: I remember you, though.
0: Oh, thank you, girl. So you're going to guess. If you get it wrong, we move on to the next person. You only have to get one right, but it's a little harder than it sounds. Are you ready?
1: I'm ready.
0: Okay.
2: Okay. Raise your hand if you've ever used a fake ID. So hands are either going up or they're not. All right. We have our answer in the studio.
0: How many? Mandy! Yes!
2: Yes!
0: Now, you get the Ed Sheeran tickets. Congratulations, yes, Mandy. Woo! But just for fun, which two hands do you think were up?
1: Fallon and Jenny.
0: Yeah. Oh, my gosh.
3: Definitely.
1: I know you guys. I've been listening forever.
0: Thank you. Can I tell you, Mandy, what my sketchy way was? I didn't get like a fake ID where I had someone else's picture. It was my real ID. But I was hanging out with everyone that was 21 or older. So it was like I was the only one. And the worst part is I got caught at an 18 and up club, not even 21 and up.
3: Oh, man.
0: So I lost my ID. I lost my ID at a place I could have actually gotten into. But I changed. I took a straight pen and alcohol and I turned a 4 into a 1. I just scratched the 4. And it worked everywhere I went because nobody cared except for this one 18 and up club in Florida.
3: Gotcha.
2: Why did you not use your regular ID for that one? Because you were 18.
1: Right.
0: That was my regular ID.
2: Oh,
0: I had defaced my regular ID.
2: Oh, my bad.
3: That's kind of actually wild because if you get pulled over and then like run all your stuff, they're like, wait a minute.
0: When you're like 18,
2: yeah,
0: you just aren't thinking the most.
1: You do what you got to do.
0: Thank you. Exactly.
3: And that's true.
0: Mandy. Congratulations. We're going to put you on hold and get your information. We're going to come back with the entertainment report. There are people already upset with Taylor Swift's wedding. The invites are going out. And people are unhappy saying they're not going to go for this exact reason. And I think a lot of couples who are getting married are going to relate. It's coming up in the Pop Culture Minute next.

0: 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We call it in the afternoons. It's actually called Fallon's Entertainment Report. It is coming up, I promise you. First of all, we have an update on the Summer House drama.
1: Ooh.
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2: Brought to you by OVO, LASIK, and Lens. So Taylor Swift, they say that the rumor is still that she's getting married on July 3rd.
3: Mm-hmm.
2: How do we feel? We've talked about it being rude to have your wedding on a holiday weekend, but it's Taylor Swift. Everyone wants to go to that wedding.
3: I was going
2: to
3: say it's going to be the best holiday weekend of their lives. So yeah. I'd be like, yeah, I'm cool.
2: So I guess a lot of guests are upset because, and by a lot, one alleged source leaked that she doesn't get a plus one.
3: Oh.
2: And she's like, I'm not going to go to Taylor Swift's wedding. I'm shy. I'm not going to know Gigi Hadid and just sit there by myself. She's like, I get it. You have like a certain number of people you can invite, but also they said they're probably going to say no. And I was like, shut up. Why are you whining? Just go and be by yourself and make a couple of new friends and have memories for life. But that is one thing that a lot of actual couples deal with. People get upset that if they aren't married, a lot of the time they won't get offered a plus one.
3: Me.
2: Well, it can be awkward. If you don't like know anyone else at the wedding, you feel guilty for not going, but you're also like, I don't want to just sit there by myself the whole night.
4: True. Yeah. If there's an open bar, though, I feel like eventually you're like, okay, you know, I can mix it up with some people.
2: I have to assume Taylor Swift will have an open bar. Can you imagine?
4: If you pull up.
2: She has a like a social hour for 1 hour between 5 and 6, but then after that, you only get sodas for free.
4: I mean, Travis Kelce himself and his brother, at least 100 drinks.
3: Yeah. Oh my gosh, yeah. You got to think that she's having to sit down with him before the wedding and is like, you can have one beer at this time and one beer. Because I know people before their weddings, like you sit down the groom or maybe the bride and it's like, I don't want you hammered at our wedding.
4: Well, especially if it's like in the afternoon, because I know one of my friends just got, it was like 6 o'clock, I think, when the reception was happening or the ceremony. And he, entire day before, you know, everyone's like, hey, let's celebrate, drinks. He was sloshed up there
3: at his own ceremony when he was saying I do.
4: It was kind of sad.
2: It's too often that happens. I feel like, wouldn't you want to remember your own wedding? I a lot of the time I blame the guys who just seemingly can't say no to their guy friends.
3: Mm-hmm. Oh, for
2: how
3: sure.
2: How old are you? You're old enough to get married.
3: I agree.
2: And you can't say no to your friends. I don't want to get hammered and not remember my wedding.
4: You gotta do the Tito's and soda water trick where it's just soda water. And you're like, yeah, I'll get another one. Just mm-hmm. open
3: oh, that's
4: a LaCroix.
3: Smart. I am a little bit of an instigator, though, because I did have my sister do a keg stand at her wedding. So we held her dress up and got her up on that keg. But to be fair, she was so busy that night that was probably one of the few times she ever consumed any alcohol. But I was like, come on, Rachel, everyone's doing it.
4: And as a Wisconsin native like she is, that's standard.
3: Yeah, exactly.
2: I think that's kind of like if you get married in a Jewish ceremony and you break the glass. Mm-hmm. In Wisconsin, if you do a keg stand, it's similar. You're officially married. Okay. Anne Hathaway apparently was secretly blind in one eye for 10 years. This is her talking about that.
5: I was half blind for 10 years, 30 to 40. I had an early onset cataract. It impacted my vision so much that I was basically legally blind out of my left eye. I wound up getting surgery. I didn't realize how bad it had gotten until I could finally see the full spectrum. I appreciate vision because I literally feel like every day I wake up and I get to see the way that I do, it's a miracle. Two generations back, that wouldn't have been an option for someone like me. So like, I actually do feel very connected to that kind of a miracle.
2: And Anne Hathaway wants to thank Dr. Mark Lobanoff at OVO LASIK mm-hmm. and Lens for that life-saving procedure. Okay, this is also the drama going down. I do not watch this show, but I can respect drama if you like Summer House. Finally, the reunion show aired last night on Bravo. And here's a little clip of Ciara reading some text messages from her ex-bestie.
6: Mm.
2: About the drama.
7: That the rumors dropped. Don't hear from her until like that night.
6: Okay.
7: Hi, checking in. The internet is f-ing on one right now, and I feel like everything I do is under a microscope. I can't believe I'm even having to text you this right now, but Wes and I are very much so just friends. I'm sad we're even having to discuss this.
8: Yeah.
6: Hold on. To be clear, you were hooking up at that time.
9: We're 100%. Talking.
10: 100%.
9: Everything was PG. Everything that was happening between us was PG, and everything started with conversation and emotion.
10: Why continue to lie? Can't you just tell us when did you guys hook up for the first time?
2: I'm trying to figure out if it was Wes going 100%.
3: Yeah,
2: I think it was a different person, but still it was...
3: was like conflicting stories here.
2: She still won't be clearly like very honest about things. And then West, news to all of us, has a podcast apparently. And he actually addressed the controversy. On it's his podcast is called Show Me Something, by the way.
8: I really, really, really regret the lying part of it, because now it's like no matter what happens or what I say, I like have not a lot of ground to stand on.
4: Very well articulated.
2: He's had so much time to think about what he's going to say, and that's it. Dutton Ranch delivered the biggest premiere in Paramount Plus history, drawing a record audience for the streamer. The latest Yellowstone spinoff, it has like Beth and Rip, by the way. They're the leads, surpassed all previous Paramount Plus original debuts. I also saw Off Campus has officially been the third biggest debut on Amazon Prime ever, beating The Summer I Turned Pretty.
3: Oh, wow.
2: Which is pretty crazy in itself. And if you were looking forward to when the next season of The Bachelor would be, because usually they would take a guy from the previous season, but then since Taylor Frankie Paul's season crashed and burned, they were like, well, will they still bring one of the guys from that? And at this point, it's probably going to be pushed until next January. Usually it would shoot in the fall, but now they're pushing it back even further. And so it's not looking good for you Bachelor, Bachelorette fans.
3: I have always been part of that era of people who love The Bachelor and Bachelorette, but like now I'm losing steam and I feel like I won't want to.
2: Yeah, it's kind of, some people might say it's run its course, but it still pulls in the viewers. So I'm sure people will be ready when it comes back. Maybe it'll be a good cleanse that we didn't even know we needed.
3: Yeah.
4: What are we doing next, Fallon?
2: We're going to come back with Mary Smash Pass. It is a disturbing layout. We are going to analyze insects. Would you marry, smash, or pass each of these?

0: bad.
1: Day two, okay? 101.3 KDWB.
2: Cole runs things differently than what I would do, so mm-hmm. I get very confused. There's a different button that he presses versus what I press. Otherwise, I would have helped you out there, but then I didn't want to screw you up.
3: No, you're good.
2: Okay.
3: It honestly kind of lands on Fallon. She was asking about like a timing question, so I had to like redo what I already had done. Mm-hmm.
1: That makes
3: I take zero accountability.
1: And
3: that is,
1: and that's the key answer always.
2: Oh,
1: here.
2: So you're one of those kind of guys.
1: He is. Well. Anyway, he can turn it back on you. He absolutely will. We are Fallon, Colt, and Jenny on KDWB. Yesterday, Jenny said, I was thinking we could do a Mary Smash Pass, and I have a weird idea. And I said, I like weird ideas.
2: Yeah.
1: So we're going to do Mary Smash Pass with insects today. It was difficult coming up with them. We agreed we couldn't do anything super cute like a butterfly because everyone would choose to marry it. So it had to be weird. I want you to put yourself in this mindset. Which would you marry, smash, or pass? We're going to start off with a praying mantis.
3: All right.
2: Okay.
1: Jenny's contribution was the centipede.
2: Yeah.
1: You nasty.
2: Yeah.
1: And then I was like, we got to have some kind of flying creature. So just a fly.
3: Okay.
1: Okay.
2: Just your general black fly. That's like...
3: Now, here's the thing about a praying mantis. That's got to be a felony. If you're into a praying mantis...
2: What do you mean? They're tall.
3: I get it, but it's like, it just something about it feels... It feels dominatrix. It feels like you're into some weird stuff.
1: They are freaks.
2: All right,
1: first
2: of all, we don't kink shame on this show,
3: right? I slightly do.
2: Okay.
3: I slightly do. I feel like a fly because they're dealing with so much S all day that they'd be able to put up with your stuff. You know what I mean? They're already crap left or right.
1: After I'm sitting around all day dealing with you, the last thing I want to go home with is and sit there and try to watch my stories is most annoying noise ever is knowing there's a fly in your presence and you don't know where it is.
3: Uh-huh. Yeah, they like
1: immediately kill the fly.
3: It's kind of clingy, to be honest.
1: Kill the fly.
2: Okay.
1: I'm sorry. What are the options? Pass the fly.
2: Pass. Yep. You're passing on the fly.
1: Okay, Jenny, what would you do? Mary smash pass.
2: Okay. I also agree. The fly would just like drive me insane because noises. Mm-hmm. I have the misophonia thing. So noises are going to drive me insane. So I have to pass on the fly. That thing is out of here. I like someone who's good with their hands, you know? And now I know that they're technically legs, but they've got a lot of them. So I think the centipede is my smash.
1: Yeah.
3: You know? It's gotta be sensory overload.
1: It is. But finally,
2: but maybe, it's like it's kind of like you're having like a threesome, foursome, 100-some, but with one.
3: I'm not ready for that kind of commitment.
2: Well, that's why I'm only smashing on that one.
3: True.
2: So I'm gonna marry the praying mantis because praying mantises look wise. You know? They look like they might have emotional intelligence. As their beady eyes are staring at you and they look not real. Let's be honest. When you see them in nature, you're like, oh.
1: Yeah.
2: See, but at the same time, I like it.
3: I feel like they'd be so demeaning. I feel like they would just like, it's their way or the highway.
1: They'll actually bite your head off.
3: Yeah, honestly.
2: Perfect. Just so they can be my protector.
1: Yes.
2: And then also my love of my life.
3: Oh, no, so it's kind of like trad wife situation.
1: No, this is proving Jenny leans into a toxic male situation where she immediately is like, he give you my protector. I'm like, oh my God, is that what he told you? You're falling for that again?
3: Yeah, I'm gonna pass on the praying mantis. Man. You know what? I would probably smash the fly just because I feel like.
1: Dude, they're covered in poop. Why is that what you want to get naked with?
3: I don't want to get naked with any of them.
1: Yeah, you do. You presented me with this.
3: I just like someone who beats to their own drum. They fly around doing whatever they want. And
1: is that what you're used to? You're used to someone using you and just immediately ghosting you and leaving?
3: Exactly. Okay. It feels like zero responsibility. And what I also like about it is I feel like they're out of sight, out of mind. They're not controversial. They're just flying around. They don't even think about anything. You know what I mean?
2: Yeah. Okay.
3: They're not going to come back for seconds. No, it does.
1: Humble brag. Okay, Flex. So final, what's your final recap then?
3: So I'm going to pass on the praying mantis. I'm going to smash the fly and then 100% marry the centipede, I guess. I could hop on that thing's back and it could take me to Trader Joe's or something.
2: Yeah.
1: Oh, that's actually a good point. Mine was actually going to be the same as Jenny's. Unfortunately, we do line up perfectly, Jenny, which means I'm also leaning into the praying mantis for marriage.
2: Uh-huh.
1: I like the idea that if he gets on my nerves, I can end it, and that's societally accepted. Mm-hmm. So that's it. I'm gonna hook up with the centipede, pass on the fly, and marry the praying mantis.
2: There is some good news that none of us said that we would have sex with the praying mantis because apparently they eat you after they
1: have
2: sex with you.
1: That's what I keep saying. They like bite your, the woman does. She removes the guy's head. Yeah, she kills him. That is unfortunate.
3: It's kind of boss status though.
1: Okay. That is one way to look at it. We do have more Ed Sheeran tickets we're going to come back with. And you can tell us your reasoning for your Mary Smash Pass with Praying Mantis, Fly, or Centipede at 53921-KDWB1.
3: Mm-hmm. And then we have Jenny's Before School Pop Quiz for Ed Sheeran tickets coming up after Stateside.
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2: We just found out, by the way, I've been saying the wrong date for Ed Sheeran. It is August 15th. In my system, it had both 15th and 16th.
3: Yeah. It's not your fault. Conflicting dates were posted in there. So it is for the 15th, which is a Saturday, which makes it better.
2: Yeah, for sure.
3: There you go. We're going to give away these Ed Sheeran tickets, though. So we need two people on the phone right now for the Before School Pop Quiz. Or we're doing summer school now, aren't we?
2: Not yet.
3: Not yet. Okay, it's still before school. Mm-hmm. All right. I never know, because don't private schools end earlier?
2: Well, it's not just private.
3: Oh,
2: Minnesota doesn't have a consistent
3: anything.
2: I was
3: going to say, I never know.
4: It doesn't make sense.
2: 651-989-KDWB to play. You answer a little bit of trivia for your chance to win these tickets.
3: Yeah.
2: But yeah, it is still technically the Before School Pop Quiz. This is the week at my daughter's school where you have a theme every day.
3: Yes.
2: So today is Mismatch Day.
3: Well, those are always fun. I loved those days. I loved when you got to do the crazy hair.
2: That was yesterday.
3: I feel like mine was mixed with crazy hair and mismatch.
2: Yesterday was crazy hair and she said no.
3: Really?
2: She wanted her hair to look nice. Oh, okay. So, okay. Hi, KDWB. What's your name?
5: Hi, it's Madison.
2: All right, we got Madison. And hi, what's your name?
5: Molly
2: and Madison. Jenny's going to lead you through this so you can win some Ed Sheeran tickets.
3: All right, you guys, you're just going to chime in with your name when you know the answer to this. So chime in as quick as you can if you know the answer, okay? So first off, who invented the light bulb?
5: Madison,
3: go.
5: Thomas Edison.
3: That is correct. Good job, Madison.
4: There you go.
3: All right, next question. What is the main sport featured in the movie Space Jam?
5: Madison.
3: Molly. Madison, go ahead.
5: Basketball.
3: That is correct. All right, Madison, you're still in it, Molly, okay? Which artist painted the Mona Lisa?
5: Madison.
3: Madison, go ahead.
5: Da Vinci.
2: That is correct. Madison came in so hard, Molly.
3: Oh, man. Sorry, Molly.
2: We have Ed Sheeran tickets two times every hour all throughout the show. But congratulations, Madison. You got a pair of Ed Sheeran tickets. Woo! I love Ed Sheeran! Thank you so much!
3: Oh, my gosh!
2: We're coming back with three things you should know from Colt on KDWB.
4: Yeah, Hooters is doing a huge relaunch, okay? They're doing a huge rebrand, and I think this is going to directly affect your family in a positive way, okay?
2: Okay.
4: Okay, we'll be back.
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4: Okay, here's the thing. Hooters, everybody knows Hooters, right?
2: Sure. It's that RIP to the one at Mall of America.
4: Well, that's the thing. Family-friendly Hooters might be coming your way. In an effort to save the brand from going under, Hooters is reworking its image to attract families, singles, and couples after filing for Chapter 11 bankruptcy last year. So they're going to be swapping out the controversial uniforms, wearing a little more clothes, less revealing orange shorts.
2: Like a turtleneck?
4: I think just longer. Everything, like an actual shirt and then some shorts that go down past the thigh. That's what I'm hearing, okay? And I guess they're going to try to improve their food quality. Oh, my gosh.
2: I didn't hate their food. They have, like, good seasoned, like, curly fries, and I didn't mind their wings. I mean, that's probably all I ever ate there.
4: And their bar is going to be set up to be beach-themed. So that's cool.
2: So where does Hooters come in, then, the name? I mean, at this point...
4: What's crazy is that... you know how it came about, right?
2: No.
4: So it was two dudes, right? The two owners, or I don't know if they're CEOs anymore, but they were sitting on their porch and a woman ran by in short orange shorts. Right. And they said, "We could look at that all day." And then...
2: No, that's, I don't know why. Like, it would have been more surprising if you told me that a couple of women came up with the concept. Nothing about that is surprising. Of course, that's how the concept came into play.
4: It's so disturbing. Also, speaking about that, Fallon, this is the next thing you should know. Fallon has a stress hemorrhoid, I'm calling it.
2: Oh my God, that is private.
4: She has a hemorrhoid brewing, just a brewing. She's been talking about it nonstop. And I'm trying to figure out what should we call it. I have one name, Ernest Hemorrhoid Way. That's in the lead.
3: That Do you have something better?
4: No, that was
2: your only one. The max thought okay. put into that. Okay. You know what? Maybe in the future, run these stories past me before they make. Oh, got an email.
4: It's a hemorrhoid company.
2: Okay.
4: Here's the thing. If you want to try to name Fallon's hemorrhoid, it doesn't have to be a hemorrhoid like pun or anything. 53921 on the text line. 53921 on the text line. And oh, if you're a parent, this movie is going to be great. The Breadwinner stars Nate Bargatze, one of the funniest people on the planet, in a comedy about what happens when a dad suddenly has to run the whole show at home. Mandy Moore, his wife, is usually doing all the family things, but she got an amazing work opportunity, and Nate is in charge of the kids. So he's trying his best, got a system, just not hers. Best part.
3: What?
4: We got the Nate rate, okay?
2: What?
4: The Nate rate.
2: What's that mean?
4: Nate was like, hey, I feel like you should have discounted ticket pricing for my new movie, The Breadwinner. And they're like, okay, you know what? We're going to do the Nate rate.
2: Bury the lead.
4: So here's the thing. Exclusive in theaters this Thursday, aka tomorrow. And if you submit a talkback, you have a chance to win a $10 Fandango code. What first 100 entries have that shot and or $1,000 grand prize. So check it out. The Breadwinner.
3: Nice. I love Mandy
2: Moore. As much as my husband orders at the concessions, the $1,000 might cover some of the snacks. Mm-hmm. We went and saw Obsession. They literally brought a tray in like they were a server with the multiple items for his. I was like, that's my incredible. Guy.
3: When
2: my
3: she
2: guy
3: was telling that. Us the story the other night, I was laughing because the server was like, all right, and who got these?
2: Who got
3: and
2: the
3: and who got this? Like, Jake's as arm. If it was going to keep going yeah, around no. like the theater and it was all like sectioned right there. And honestly, it probably made that server job a lot easier.
2: And the worst part, though, is being a movie theater server, you don't get tipped because it's just like you're just bringing in the food because it takes a while to cook it. So sorry to that person.
4: Yeah,
2: but
4: true
2: you
4: that.
2: Get an arm workout because of Jake, so not too bad. Thank you, Colt, for the three things we should know.
4: You're welcome.
2: I don't mean it. It was a disrespectful three things you should know.
4: I feel like it's good to talk about your hemorrhoids. A lot of people go through that.
2: I agree. I just thought maybe we would wait and not do it on day two.
3: But it's very relatable. My mother was texting me after you first came out and talked about your hemorrhoids.
4: I heard about that.
3: This was like 6-ish years ago already. Yeah. And my mom was like, oh, tell Fallon I went through that too after having kids. She had three of them.
2: My kid's like 6 and a half. I can't even use the kid thing anymore.
3: I did ask Fallon the other day. I was like, what do you think is causing it at this point?
4: It's probably because you don't only
2: it's
4: drink.
2: It's my poor diet.
4: You drink a cup of water a day.
2: Well, so lack of fiber, lack of water, high stress is basically exactly what has been going on with my body.
4: If only you could fix all those things.
2: Thank you, Colt. Okay. Ed Sheeran is coming to US Bank Stadium. And you're probably, you just gave away tickets. Yeah, but we have even more. We're going to do those right after Kehlani.

0: And Fallon's body, breaking news, has decided to give her a hemorrhoid. And we're on the hunt for a new name.
1: Yeah.
2: We are not.
1: Yes, we are. We have to nickname it.
2: We
1: so
2: don't.
1: We know. The one time I had one, I called mine Hemi the Hemorrhoid.
2: I don't feel safe with you two anymore. I don't feel safe sharing personal information.
0: Well, listen, you're helping out the community. There's a lot of people in need.
2: This is hilarious. People are submitting names for this due to cult begging for it.
0: On the text line right now, 53921. Jenny, can you hit us with some?
1: I would like to. Sigmund Hemorrhoid.
2: Oh my God. That's... That
1: now, this one has nothing to do with hemorrhoid in the name, but we got Bottomus Prime.
0: Oh, yeah. I like that.
2: What's that evil laugh?
1: That is my evil laugh for Hermione on my hiney. That is another one. That's kind of, it's a little long, though. It's a little wordy.
0: I like Hemi Styles. I see that one.
1: Stemroid.
0: Right. Mm-hmm. This one's so cute too. Just Pookie. Someone said Pookie. Mm-hmm, my little Pookie.
2: I want to be clear. I'm not naming this thing. I don't need it to stay. I don't want to feel welcome.
1: Colt and I have a couple more.
2: Oh,
1: Alexander Hemroidton.
2: Okay, now you're just stretching a little bit.
1: Now some people are coming at you because you know why you get these.
2: Why?
1: Outside of your diet,
2: you'd be
1: scrolling on your phone too long in the pot.
2: I do not. I scroll on my phone everywhere. You're right. But I know to be quick and brief on that toilet.
1: Someone else mentioned name it Dave Ryan.
2: Would never. I respect him more than that. Yeah. In his retirement, how dare you?
1: I mean, you can keep texting us in, but
2: I
1: think we got to wrap up because we got to get some Ed Sheeran tickets.
2: Yeah, we're going to come back and we're going to play a little birthday game for Ed Sheeran tickets on KDWB. 101.3
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2: Thank you for listening. We appreciate it. It's 101.3 KDWB. We're Phelan and Colt and Jenny. It is day two. So if you're new here, or if you've been around for a minute and maybe you missed it, Dave retired. Yesterday was day one of retirement. Congratulations to him. That's awesome. We're not jealous at all. It's normal. Vaughn is now doing afternoons from 1 until 6. I texted him yesterday. I said, how did it go? And he goes, I'm exhausted. He was like, it was a ton, but so fun. So it's just fun getting it. He did make a joke that he is emotionally or I guess work-wise tied to me, because every time I've made a change, it has also immediately changed his life.
0: You do kind of ebb and flow. You alter each other.
2: We do.
0: Sure.
2: We flip positions basically wherever we go. We do have Ed Sheeran tickets. He's going to be at U.S. Bank Stadium on August 15th. One of our favorite gingers of all time. So what I thought we would do is a birthday game. We need two people on the phone at 651-989-KDWB. It's the birthday game. I've pulled a bunch of famous gingers. Mm-hmm. I'm just going to ask you how old they are. Whoever gets the closest, I guess 3 out of 5 first, will win the tickets. And it's not like the game where if you guess over, you bust. It's
1: no.
2: Truly just who's the closest to the age.
1: Yeah, this is not Price is Right, all right?
2: Thank you.
1: Yeah.
2: Yeah, I'm not Bob Barker. Colt's not Drew. Almost said Barrymore. What's his name? What's his name?
1: Carrie.
2: Thank you. Oh, my God. That was so close, but so far. She'd be great at hosting that game, to be fair. Hi, KDWB. What's your name?
4: Hey, this is Aaron from Woodbury.
2: What up, Aaron from Woodbury? How are you?
4: All right. How about you guys?
2: I'm good. Hi, KDWB. What's your name?
5: Hello?
2: Yeah, hi. What's your name?
5: Stephanie.
2: Okay, we have Stephanie and Aaron.

0: is Adele. Aaron, how old is Adele?
1: Ooh, 45.
0: And Stephanie?
2: I'm trying to think of her last album.
0: That's a good plan.
2: 33?
0: All right, someone do the math on that really quick. I'm bad with it. She's 38 years old.
3: Oh, Stephanie's closer.
0: Stephanie, okay. Yeah. Stephanie, you got the point. Guys, I don't do quick math. Fun fact. All right, Stephanie, you're still in the game.
2: Okay.
0: How about the actual person we're playing for today? How about Ed Sheeran? How old is he? Stephanie.
2: 33.
0: All right, and Aaron?
1: 35.
0: He is 35 years old. Wow. Aaron, you won the Ed Sheeran tickets today. Congratulations.
1: Awesome. Thank you, guys.
0: Thank you for playing, Stephanie. Stephanie, we're going to have more Ed Sheeran tickets later this hour. We have two pair every single hour, all afternoon on KDWB. We're going to come back. Now, here's the thing. As we are slowly trying to win you over as the new morning show, the person you're least used to is Colt, right? Mm-hmm. So we need to do things to get people to love Colt.
4: That's true.
0: I found one person that loves Colt, aside from
3: just
0: his wife. One person, and they have agreed to come on the phone with us when we come back to provide an endorsement as to why you should also love him.
4: Much needed.
0: Coming up after Sabrina Carpenter on KDWB.

0: 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We're Fallon and Colt.
1: Hello.
0: Hey, Mello.
1: Oh, what's up?
0: Hey, it's Fallon and Colt and Jenny. How are you?
1: Good. How about yourself?
0: Good. So, Mello, the reason we're calling you is because we're a new morning show, and we're basically trying to convince people to like us. And so we need you to give an endorsement for Colt, because God knows you're not giving me one, Mello.
2: The problem with me, Mello, and Mello, you know me, like I'm like coffee, okay? I'm an acquired taste, and then you take a couple of hits, and you're like, oh my God, a week later, it's like, dang it, I got a migraine without this guy now. So it's like,
0: we're with him.
1: Exactly.
2: So you gotta vouch, like, hey, give it a year.
0: So, Mello, this is your chance. The floor is yours. If anyone is listening and wondering if they should continue, why?

0: Why should they give Colt a chance?
1: They should then give Colt a chance. He's the life of the party. He speaks his mind, most importantly. Like, we need more unhinged. We need more intrusive thoughts in the picture. Like, we can't just be playing it safe all the time. No. Tell me about that time you were picking in your nose and you ate it. Like, we gotta go more deep into it.
2: 4 a.m. later this morning, my guy. Little jump start. It is true. And I told Fallon that. I was like, listen, okay, here's the thing. Jenny, I'm not going to be able to beat her stories, okay?
0: Yeah.
2: Fallon, you are so quick-witted.
0: Uh-huh.
2: All I have is just saying crazy stuff, and that's what I'm sticking to.
0: This,
1: yeah, because you're one of the guys. At the end of the day, we need one of the guys on the show.
2: That's right, I'm one of the bros.
3: Oh, you are not.
0: Okay.
1: He's one of the guys.
2: Catch me at a B-dubs near you.
0: Mello's laughing, saying you're one of the guys. Okay, this is what happened originally. Mello texted in, and he was like, Colt's hilarious. And obviously, instead of just celebrating Colt getting a compliment, I took it personally.
3: Yeah.
0: Like, why didn't he like me?
3: Right.
0: And so we called Mello, and I was like, hey, it's great. Oh, my God, he just took a bite of an apple. This
2: sorry,
0: is what I'm talking
2: continue.
0: About. And so I go, we call Mello. I was like, what the hell, Mello? This is hurting me. And Mello said something additionally hurtful when I asked if you thought I was hilarious. What did you, do you remember what you said to me, Mello?
1: It was like, I think it was a lot of lines, like, there's a different kind of funny. Like, you know, you're a family kind of funny, there's a cult kind of funny. You know what I mean? Like, it depends on what you like.
0: Oh, Mello, you know what? That's fine. I'm gonna let Colt have you. It hurts. Uh-huh.
2: Listen, Mello knows what's up. And we love and appreciate you, Fallon. Without you, it wouldn't be the same either. So
1: yeah, of course. I got you, man. I got you.
0: Mello, hopefully your words will speak to at least one person listening and they'll give us a chance.
1: Please. He needs this.
2: I have nothing else outside of this.
0: Sounds like he's invested too. Like, are you giving him a cut or something?
2: Yeah, a little 10% off the top.
0: Listen, Lil Wayne is engaged again. Congrats to him.
2: What?
0: But the crazier thing about it is how many famous people he's been engaged to before. And we're going to cover that. I didn't realize this. We're going to cover that coming up in my entertainment report next on KDWB.

0: 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We're Fallon and Colt. Good news. After Mello's endorsement, we do have at least 4 to 7 people texting in that they do like you, Colt.
1: That's so nice. I can't
0: wait. Most people just missing the previous morning show members, but there are some people that said, I love Colt so much. I don't know what this means, but Colt is the great white hype.
1: Yeah. I mean, I'm native, but whatever. I'll take it.
0: Colt is the best. This one says, how much did you pay this guy? Great question.
1: Mello, surprisingly, nothing. I don't even know why he imprinted on me.
2: Oh, he's
1: going to
2: start sending you an invoice, though, I think.
0: He was on vacation, too. He was like, I was like, why are you? Anyway.
1: He was in the Keys.
0: This says, the thing I'm learning about Colt, I never know what he's going to say. A little unpredictability is good.
2: Yeah.
0: That's exactly what you get with Colt.
1: True.
0: Here is my favorite text, and I do think you should have to do this. Don't read it. I'm going to read it to you. I want you to take it in. I think we need to do a good old-fashioned poll on how many people already love Colt by having him stand on the I-94 bridge in his undies with a honk if you love Colt sign. Not in his undies. I can tell you he won't do that. He's too insecure, and I would be too.
1: That caused too many accidents. My pasty white body. Just blinding
0: is
1: people.
0: Is that a third nipple? I can't tell from here.
1: Why is his belly button so inny?
0: Listen, I need you to go over out on one of these overpasses and do like a honk if you like me.
1: I'll run over to 100 right now if you want.
0: No, we have a show to do. True. You got to do it on your own time after the show.
1: Dang it, I'm busy.
0: Okay, thank you so much for all of the texts. Again, all 4 of those. There are some people, other people agree. Colt is a sexy voice. Too far. Colt is hilarious. Colt is, I don't know if I can read that. I don't know what that means.
2: I don't know what it means. Are you talking about the bra one?
0: Yeah.
2: I don't know either.
1: Someone's talking about bras with me?
2: Yeah. The thing is, I don't know what that word is.
1: I'm not trying to be hilarious, okay? I'm just saying some stuff, and sometimes I say dumb stuff, sometimes I don't say dumb stuff. I understand. I sound douchey at first, but if you get to know me a little bit, I'm endearing, enduring. I'm endurance.
0: Oh, my God. That's like when you have that.
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0: And you always have to warn people when they meet him. Like, you'll like him after you get to know him. He, like, seems a certain way, but I promise you'll like
1: him. Listen, okay. My childhood trauma has manifested into this.
0: We'll get to that later. We do not have time in the Entertainment Report.
1: All right.
0: Brought to you by OVO, LASIK, and Lens. Lil Wayne is engaged again. Congratulations. He's officially off the market. He did this quietly, people are saying. But he was previously engaged to, check this out, a model. They split in 2020. He was once engaged to singer Nivea. He has a son with her. He also shares a son with Nipsey Hussle's longtime partner, Lauren London, and had a high-profile relationship with rapper Trina. I had no idea. Lil Wayne's been out here getting with everyone.
2: Me neither.
0: And that's not even addressing.
2: He has a lot of kids, though, right?
0: I don't know.
1: I think he has like
0: at least two or three. Yeah.
1: But did you, he kind of bamboozled this woman one time because he was with her and they got engaged and all of his friends were like, dude, she's with you for the money. She doesn't even like you. Like, she's telling people around town that she's like, as soon as you get married, she's going to leave you. He's like, no. So they get married, right? And then 2 weeks later, no prenup, she leaves him. Plot twist, it was a fake wedding and he did it just to see if she would leave him after they got married.
0: So he never filed the paperwork?
1: Nope.
0: So she tried to get the money and she couldn't.
1: Yep.
0: That's rough. But also, that's karma and that's what you get. Tough. Also, what if she was in it for the right reasons and she found out later it was never legal because he was just testing her? That would also, that would have sucked pretty bad also. The Jonas Brothers, we talked about this a lot on KDWB because it's an iHeartRadio podcast. So we run lots of promos for it. But they do have a new podcast. And Joe Jonas talked about an audition that he just absolutely bombed.
4: I did the terrible thing. They're like, you can read off paper for this if you want. I'm like, I got it. I'm like, I'm good. And it was literally like, I don't even know what I'm auditioning for. Just like me forgetting the name of the morning show. It was just gone for me. And it was such a bad audition. I was like, ugh.
0: So he auditioned for the TV show, The Morning Show, and was convinced he would remember the lines and then just completely bombed it. It is, I always get interested that Nick Jonas gets so many acting roles. And I'm not trying to turn on him because I think that he can be sneaky funny. But it does seem like Joe would be the more natural actor of the group.
2: He has charisma.
0: Exactly. But apparently he bombs his interviews or his auditions. So that's not going to be, that's not going to help him at all.
2: That's why I'm not a famous actress.
0: That is the only reason. Yeah. And that and you're really bad at accents. So bad at accents.
2: You don't have to always be good at accents. However... when I go down under.
0: Okay,
1: that's actually not terrible.
0: Yes, it is. What are you talking about? The Dutton Ranch delivered the biggest premiere in Paramount Plus history. That is the new show with like Beth and Rip at the lead. So congratulations to them. And people are getting frustrated because Taylor Swift isn't offering plus ones to her wedding, apparently, to single people. This is what a lot of married couples go, or a lot of people who are getting married go through. They have to like cut numbers so they don't give single people plus ones. Mm. But I mentioned this earlier. We got the most wild text. A woman is like, I've been married to my husband for 14 years and he just got invited to a wedding without a plus one.
1: That's personal, okay, right there.
2: After hearing that, I thought about it and it's like, was that like a shade thing? Like they don't like the...
0: That's what I'm wondering.
2: You know, like, it's like, it's not like...
1: Or maybe she can't handle herself. Like she gets out there and she gets crazy. Time.
2: Yeah, nobody wants a sloppy drunk except for me. I'm invited to every wedding.
0: There is something about that. You do want a party to come. And there's always like, it used to always be Steve-O on the show. If he didn't get, like, if he wasn't coming to the party or he did come and he's like, sorry, I'm not drinking tonight. Everyone's like, well, the party's gonna be lame. Then what's the point? Mm. Jenny now brings that energy to the party.
2: I attempt to.
1: Yeah, definitely.
0: So she's like, I'm not drinking tonight. Then I'm like, well, then why are we even having a party? Then what's the point of this party? Mm-hmm. We used to play a game on the afternoon show and it was called Radio Scategories. And I thought, you know what? It's kind of like the board game that you play. Where you go through a bunch of categories, all the answers have to start with the same letter. I thought we could play that for your first time, Jenny, okay, when we come back after Kendrick on KDWB.

0: How do you feel about this music, Jenny?
1: It's kind of tense. Kind of making me nervy.
0: Lock in, okay? Because I don't play with games.
1: Did I put my deodorant on today?
0: I can confirm you didn't. It's Fallon and Colt on 101.3 KDWB. We're introducing Jenny to the world of radio scattergories. Mm. If this is your first time, this is how it works. Colt is going to host today. One of us will leave the room, Jenny.
1: Okay.
0: You go through 10 questions in 60 seconds.
1: Okay.
0: The other person comes in. They go through the exact same 10 questions in 60 seconds. We see who wins. Now, every answer has to start with the same letter.
1: Okay.
0: There is the option to have double letters. So let's say it's an S, and he was like, a dessert, and you said strawberry shortcake, 2 points.
1: Okay. Boom.
0: You cannot use the same word. So you couldn't use strawberry multiple times.
1: Can I ask, because are we shooting to try to have a lot of two-word questions, or that's just if it's top of mind because we got to get through them?
0: I would get through them, especially for your first time.
1: Okay.
0: I wouldn't try to get cocky, all right? I would try to play it safe.
1: You know me.
0: And if you don't know an answer, say skip, because you're going to waste your time, and then he'll come back to it.
1: Yeah.
2: I'll let you sweat a little bit more because we're going to have Fallon go first, so we're going to get you out of the studio.
0: Get out of here immediately. Thank you so much. Now, fun thing about me, Jenny, maybe one of the most psychotic, competitive people I know.
2: More competitive than you?
0: Don't know that it's possible. Fun fact about me, I'm a horrible loser. I'm an even worse winner. Let's go.
2: Okay, your letter today is H.
0: H? Oh, H. I chose the worst letter? Okay.
2: Already sore losing.
0: Sorry.
2: You have 60 seconds to go through these 10 categories, and your time starts right now. Sandwiches.
0: Ham.
2: Items in a catalog.
0: Hand warmers.
2: What about world leaders or politicians?
0: Oh, I can't. I guess I feel bad saying it. Hussein. Hussein.
2: Oh, school subjects?
0: History.
2: What about excuses for being late?
0: Horny.
2: All right. Ice cream flavors?
0: Horchata.
2: What? Things that jump or bounce?
0: I keep thinking of just hop. A hopscotch? That's not it. Nope. Come back. Skip.
2: Television stars.
0: Television stars?
2: Yeah.
0: Ham, comma, John.
2: Okay, what about things in a park?
0: No, I already said ham earlier. Come back to it.
2: Okay, things in a park.
0: Things in a park? Happy people.
2: Okay, what about foreign cities?
0: Haiti.
2: All right.
0: Is that just a country?
2: We're going to circle back to Honduras? Things that jump or bounce.
0: Let's go with hippos, maybe.
2: And that is your time.
0: Oh,
2: your time.
0: God, those were terrible answers. By the way, when you think of like a leader that's name starts with an H, a lot of just horrible people come to mind.
2: Really?
0: Yeah, there was one I didn't say, and it was just like, it was also horrible.
2: Jenny!
0: Oh, this is going to be a bad round.
2: Jenny!
0: Jenny, come back. Oh, it's not my finest showing, Jenny. We're going to get a lot of the same answers. I know it. And then it's just,
2: Your letter today is H. You have 60 seconds to run through these 10 categories.
1: I don't like that letter. Okay.
2: And your time starts now. Sandwiches.
1: Ham.
2: What about items in a catalog?
1: Pass.
2: World leaders or politicians?
1: Hamilton.
2: School subjects, sorry.
1: Home ec.
2: Okay, excuses for being late.
1: Hemorrhoids.
2: Ice cream flavors.
1: Pass.
2: Things that jump or bounce?
1: A hopscotch. Hop, hop, hop, hippity hop.
2: Hop, hop, hippity hop? Dang, television stars.
1: Harry Styles? No, not TV. Pass.
2: Okay, things in a park.
1: Hopscotch.
2: Okay, foreign cities.
1: Helsinki.
2: Okay, circling back to items in a catalog.
1: What can I think of? Hip
2: replacement?
1: Yeah.
0: What?
2: Okay, now you already did have hip hop, hippity hop hop.
1: Yeah, let's pass that one.
2: Okay, we're going to come back to ice cream flavors.
1: I can't think of anything that starts with an H.
2: What about really quick television stars?
0: Oh my God, what's the time? 20 minutes?
2: That's your time. That is your time.
1: Yeah, I was like, how long do I get?
0: Well, as you'll learn quickly with this game, anyone that isn't me, they get like 55 extra seconds.
1: That's why I was like, I gotta be out of time.
0: All right, this is not good for either of us.
1: Whoa.
2: Okay.
0: It wasn't great for me either.
2: I don't even want to say one of your answers because it's wild. Okay, sandwiches. You both had ham. Okay, so no point. Number two, items in a catalog. We had a hand warmer for Fallon.
1: Oh.
2: And then you had...
0: Not great.
1: A hip replacement.
0: But, that's not in a catalog.
2: Well, I mean,
1: I was trying to think of like a mechanism that goes with hip replacement. That's all I could think.
2: Now, how does this work if she has hip later down the line? Does she only get this hip? Or the
0: no,
2: one.
0: She doesn't even get this.
1: I don't
0: point.
1: Get that because that doesn't
0: it's
1: work.
0: It's a terrible
2: okay.
0: answer.
1: Right?
2: We're going to go world yeah, leaders no, or agree. Politicians. We had Hamilton.
0: I said Hussein. Okay, I know that's not great. Saddam Hussein.
1: I'm not judging you. You come, whatever comes
0: I'm
1: to mind.
0: I'm on the spot. Thank you.
2: School subjects. We had history for Fallon, home Duh. Ec for Jenny, excuses for being late. We had horny for Fallon. Jenny had hemorrhoids, which is nice.
1: Mm-hmm.
2: Ice cream flavors. Horchata for Fallon.
1: Oh, good job.
0: Thank you.
1: I couldn't think of anything.
0: It's the new iced shaken espresso flavor
1: I mean,
0: at Starbucks, too.
1: I got yesterday. Yeah.
2: Nothing.
0: I did too yesterday.
2: Mm-hmm. Things that jump or bounce. I know hippos are always in water. Do they cannonball at all? Or are they jumping? In, are they just walking into the water?
0: I
2: do
0: think
2: they jump?
0: Like if they get spooked a little bit.
1: They do not. She doesn't get that cold.
2: I don't think I've ever seen a hippo jump in my life.
1: Hippos are so fast, though.
0: Well, yeah.
2: That's a good point.
0: And so you think that they're not agile?
1: They're not jumping.
0: God,
2: yeah, look it up.
1: Not with that round of a body. They're not jumping.
2: Now,
1: they would tumble.
2: We have to tally up how many points you get for this, Jenny, because you said hip, hop, hippity hop.
1: Yep.
2: That's 4 points, right, Fallon? How do we feel about that?
0: That is not an answer.
2: Hip, hop, hippity hop.
0: That is not something that jumps. And I had said hopscotch too, and then I took it back because it's not something that jumps. It's a way you jump. You know better.
2: That's fair.
0: Don't look at me with those eyes of begging.
1: I was just trying to have an answer. It was like when you short answer a test, and you're like, and then they did this because of this, and for that reason.
0: High-speed hippos can get airborne.
1: No, that's not what. So in general, they do not.
2: Okay.
1: So I say so neither of us get points.
2: Neither of you get points. Television stars, we had nothing for Fallon. And Jenny, you had nothing as well. Number 9, things in a park. We had happy people for Fallon. Okay. And hopscotch for Jenny.
1: Yeah.
2: And foreign cities, we had Haiti
0: That's
2: for Fallon.
0: That's a country.
2: Fallon.
0: Don't give it to me.
2: And then Helsinki for Jenny. This is crazy. But Fallon wins 6-5 over Jenny.
1: Oh, dang. I thought I maybe tied.
2: If you would have gotten a hip replacement, which I feel like would be in a health catalog.
0: Well, you feel wrong.
2: All right.
1: I can't believe we both didn't say Hooters for things that bounce.
0: Oh, my gosh.
1: The amount of people that are texting that in right now, you guys are
0: Listen,
1: my
0: someone
1: kind of people.
0: Yesterday said it was getting a little sexual, so God forbid we pull back a little bit, you know? All right. That is Radio's Categories. Let us know what you think, if we should continue Radio's Categories. Either way, we'll probably continue it because I do like it. I'm just kidding. We're going to come back. And this is like a big thing in romantic movies. The grand gesture. If you go way back, there's the guy that shows up at her house with the boom box. I believe the movie is Say Anything.
2: Mm-hmm.
0: One of my favorite movies, 10 Things I Hate About You. Remember Heath Ledger appears while she's playing soccer and sings the, I love you, baby.
1: Mm-hmm.
0: And the new one is from the movie or the TV show Off Campus.
1: Yes. So the main characters is Graham and Wellesley. And Wellesley has this big, I don't want to spoil anything.
0: Yeah,
1: but she has something that's really big. And they had a falling out. And so he comes and he shows up to support her. And it was one of those grand romantic gestures that would have had me down on my knees. Aww. Like, yep, I'm back, baby. Not in that way.
0: So we want to know, did anyone try to serve you with a grand gesture? Or did you like come in hot with a grand gesture? And did it work? We're looking for romantic ones. Give us a call, 651-989-KDWB.

0: 101.3. Oh my God, this is lovely. KDWB, where Fallon and Colt. Jenny is on her second watch of Off Campus, which someone just texted in. Just started it last night. I am hooked. Anyone who has watched it is hooked because the show already is the third biggest premiere show for Amazon Prime of all time, beating Summer I Turned Pretty. There is a big romantic gesture that takes place. I'm not going to ruin the show for you in case you are just starting it. But this is like a popular trope in movies, right? Is a big romantic gesture. So we want to hear yours if someone delivered one to you or if you did and did it work. We have Sarah on the phone. All right, Sarah, is this like someone else did a big romantic gesture for you?
1: Yeah, yep.
0: Oh my gosh.
1: Same with Mike, and it was his birthday, and he was remodeling his bedroom, and he drew this big rose on the wall and, you know, brought me up to his bedroom and, like, asked me to be his girlfriend.
2: Whoa.
1: And it was so awkward, because then I said no.
2: Oh, what?
0: No.
1: I just, nope. That was no for me.
3: You know, good for you for knowing where you stood on that, though, and not giving in to the pressure.
0: But wait, I have so many questions, Sarah. Why was it a no? Like, because you were at his house. Was it, like, were you guys just friends and you were, and
1: yeah, we were friends and it was just awkward and I knew he liked me and my friend, Thomas, was giving me a heads up. He's like, hey, just so you know, this is going to happen. So we were at a birthday party at his house, and I was trying to leave early. I was like, I think my mom wants me, but this was back when, like, pagers were a thing, and my
0: pager
1: was not going off. And I was like, oh, my gosh, this is terrible.
0: Yeah, that's rough. How did he handle it?
1: It was okay, but, Colt, I actually was proposed to at Mount Rushmore, and that one I was peer pressured into saying yes.
3: Oh, no.
1: I know. Everyone was and it was so awkward and people were clapping and I hadn't even said yes yet.
3: Did you take it back after you got out of the public eye?
1: I mean, I said, I can't believe you did that to me.
0: But did you marry this person?
1: Oh, yeah.
2: Oh, man. Oh, no.
4: Hold on. Are you still married to them?
1: No, we're divorced. But my mom had said, you know, just do it. It's fine.
3: You know what's crazy is
0: terrible advice.
3: A lot of boomers do be like that sometimes. They're just like, well, he's handsome. So just say yes.
0: He treats you decently. Yeah. It's hard to find someone out there.
3: Oh my gosh. He wakes up at before 9 a.m. No, it's fine. He's great.
0: Dang.
3: Well, that's crazy. It sounds like you're
0: a catch. A lot of people want
3: to be with you, so that's cool.
1: Some people are God's favorite. I'm just kidding.
4: No, you're not, Sarah. You are.
0: Yeah, thank you, Sarah. If you have a grand romantic gesture, you can call 651-989-KDWB. I got to be honest. I don't think I would want to be proposed to at Mount Rushmore. That feels like a weird spot. Like, it's
3: four
0: for
3: people
0: you,
3: looking
0: probably.
3: Down on you.
4: But not necessarily.
0: That would get you going.
4: No, not for me.
0: The four fathers
4: no,
0: watching
4: God,
0: over
4: no.
0: you.
4: Okay. No, because I'm literally so cheap that I only saw Mount Rushmore from a distance because I didn't want to pay the entrance fee. So it would never work for me.
0: Yeah.
4: But I think some people who might be real into history, that would be like their horniness, you know? Like, I would like to be at the top of a mountain or something.
0: Yes.
4: But
3: just George Dubb looking down at you? That's wild, though.
4: I feel like he was already judging me as soon as I walked into that area. So no, there's a text that came in and said, I had a guy get a tattoo with my initials after we broke up.
3: Okay, that's
4: he showed up psycho. At my work to show me it did not work out. He was crazy.
0: Yeah, no kidding. That is too much. Like, take a hint, my guy. But you know what? You got to try, I guess. I don't know.
3: That's one of those things that aren't, like, it's not illegal, but it should be illegal.
0: To get someone's name.
3: Yeah, you need consent for that.
4: There's another text that said, my best guy friend flew out to Spain while I was living there and asked me to be his girlfriend.
3: Oh, man.
4: What do you guys think happened?
0: I hope she said yes and then they had a siesta.
4: Which means nap,
0: yeah,
4: you know, right?
0: I know,
4: okay.
0: I
4: wanted to make sure you didn't think it was fiesta for a second. Okay.
0: No. I get my yestas confused. Yeah.
4: They're happily married now.
0: Oh,
4: congratulations.
0: That's so romantic.
3: Nice.
0: Spain, it's just, you're hot, you know, and you're looking for love, I guess. I don't know. I did share this story many years ago, but in college, I won't say his name, there was a guy, same kind of as Sarah. I knew he liked me. And he played the piano. And one time I went to his apartment. He's like, I wrote a song for you. I still have the lyrics he wrote on paper. And at one point, I believe Dave even recorded the version of that guy's song with a ukulele or something.
3: Really?
0: And it was so awkward because I had to sit there and watch him sing a full song to me while playing the piano.
3: Yeah, that's messed up.
0: All for me to just at the end basically say, I'm really sorry, but I do not see. And this was so rare for me. I was so flattered. Like, I didn't have guys throwing themselves at me ever.
3: Well,
0: and of course, the one that did, I'm like, I'm not that into.
3: It always goes that way. The people who actually show interest, you don't want.
0: Oh, God. Story of my life.
4: Tamara has a story.
0: Tamara, what is the grand romantic gesture someone did for you?
1: So someone proposed to me, and it was in Stillwater, Minnesota. And we went to lunch with some friends, and then we had a friend who suggested, like, let's go walk down by the water. And she was like, oh, I want to walk into this gazebo. So we're standing in the gazebo on the water in Stillwater. And this random guy starts playing on a guitar, like, Marry Me by Train.
0: Oh.
1: And I didn't know what was going on. And then the person got down on one knee and started proposing. Can't remember what he said, but I remember at the end of it, I was like, who is this guy? Like, pointing to the guy who's singing.
0: Oh, and I thought you meant the guy that was proposing. Okay, you meant the guitar guy. Okay, thank God.
1: Yeah. And then all of our family and friends were across the way at one of the restaurants waiting with, aww, like, flowers and congratulations.
0: Okay, good. So it wasn't creepy. It was an engagement and a proposal you wanted then.
1: Yeah.
0: Okay.
4: Good.
0: Because all of these could turn into horror movies, yeah, if they weren't at this situation that you wanted to happen. Thank you for calling. Okay, we'll do one more really quick. What was the grand romantic gesture that happened for you?
4: This is Julie.
0: Hi, Julie.
5: Hi. So almost 2 years ago now, my boyfriend, we took our very first vacation ever down to Florida. We went to Destin. It was absolutely gorgeous. And the second night we were there, my boyfriend was like, hey, let's go walk around the beach a little bit. Let's go kind of see stuff for the next week coming up. So we go down to the beach. It's sunset. The sky's like an orangish pink color. It's absolutely beautiful. And then I hear on his phone, he's playing our song that we've like had since we first started dating. And I look over at him and he is down on his knee proposing.
0: Oh, my gosh.
4: So this had a happy ending, I'm assuming.
5: Absolutely, yes.
0: How long have you guys been married?
5: We have now been married for a little over a month, we've been together for almost 8 years.
3: That's what I'm talking about. Congratulations on the love and the success in life.
0: We love to see love. Congratulations. What were you saying, Jenny?
4: Well, I was going to say we're kind of running late, so maybe we just do caller 10 this time for Ed Sheeran tickets versus what we were going to do.
0: Perfect. All right. If you want to win Ed Sheeran tickets, you want to see him August 15th at US Bank Stadium, you can call now 651-989-KDWB. We're going to come back with the three lowest points in our life, each of us, but funny.
4: Yeah.
0: The three lowest points, but make it funny. Next on KDWB.

0: 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Ed Sheeran's coming to US Bank Stadium on August 15th. Cold, I need a clip of an Ed Sheeran song to get people hype right now.
1: Okay.
2: My bad habits and her late nights, singing alone. And she will have me to marry when I'm alone.
1: She killed it.
0: Imagine that echoing through US Bank Stadium. The Vikings just canceled their season. The bad omen on the whole stadium. Okay, Alexis is on the phone. Alexis, congratulations. You're caller 10.
3: Thank you. I'm so excited.
0: You're very welcome. Have you ever seen Ed Sheeran before?
3: I have not, but my little sister loves him, so I'm so excited to take her.
0: Oh, my God, best. Oh, my gosh. Congratulations. Hold on 1 second, Alexis. We will grab your information. We're going to come back with the three lowest points in life. Now, I was going through, and I was trying to think. Now, my top one is I'm almost embarrassed to even reveal on the radio. It is so... People are going to think I'm a sociopath, but a light one, a light low point was, we've talked about how competitive I am. When my niece was about 6 years old and we were playing that headbands game.
2: Oh, yeah.
0: And she kept getting the answers and I thought it was so strange. And then I realized she was looking at her reflection in the fireplace. And I lost it and I called her a cheating rat and like flipped the game and left. And she was like she could read. So she's probably like closer to 8.
2: Yeah.
0: But I was like, I actually had to look back at myself and realize I screamed, "You're a cheating rat," to a child. And that is a low point for me.
1: That's crazy work, dude.
0: But we'll each have three right after Panic at the Disco. Our three lowest points in life, but fun.

0: 93 KDWB with Fallon and Colt and Jenny. These are the lowest points of our life. We each came up with three of the lowest points of our life, but funny. I shared my first one, which was screaming at my niece during a game of headbands when I caught her cheating by looking at the reflection, and I called her a cheating rat and like flipped the board and left.
1: Yeah, it's pretty bad.
0: It wasn't great.
1: Uh-uh.
0: I don't know if she remembers it, and I hope she doesn't. We're going to go around in a circle, one each. So, Jenny, would you like to go next?
1: I would love to. So, my very first job, like real job, was a bus girl at a restaurant called Shriners. And, you know, I was just like a young girl, and I like didn't want to pay for food on my breaks. So what I would do is, you know, it was my job to take all of the plates off of the tables and put them into a big bin, and then take that bin to a side room and then shove it down to the people who do the dishes.
0: Oh, my God.
1: Now, if I saw a plate that looked like it hadn't been, you know, like touched a lot, and there wasn't like ketchup sticking to anything in particular, I would eat food off of the used plates.
2: Yeah, you did.
1: So that I wouldn't have to buy anything on my breaks to have food. That was a low point in my life, but I was also young. I was 15, so you got to do what you got. You got to hustle, baby.
0: Oh, my God. I don't know.
1: All right,
0: I don't
1: next.
0: Feel like a lot
1: it's Colt's turn next. Oh.
3: So I grew up in Michigan, and I was... In Michigan, you can return your soda cans, okay? And you get 10 cents per can.
1: Oh, yeah.
3: There's a deposit on it. So... At 16, I wanted to raise some money, not for a charity, for me to go to Hawaii with my uncle. And I went around to people's houses and I said, hey, I'm doing a can drive. That's what they call it, a can drive. And I'm looking to get in the... And it wasn't until this guy with crazy cankles opened the door.
0: Okay.
3: I remember till this day. They were very distinct.
0: Cold.
3: I'm not hating.
0: Sometimes when you're older, you retain a lot of water. It's so rude.
3: Listen, I have early onset cankles.
1: Yeah, same.
3: And he said, you're an idiot. I'm not giving you my cans. What are you talking about? You're disgraceful. If I was going to donate this money, it'd be to some charitable event.
0: You were telling people it was for Hawaii? And in what world did you think at 10 cents a pop you were ever going to get a trip to Hawaii?
1: Seriously.
3: I pulled up in a, well, once on my hockey team made like $700 and I was like, oh, I could do this for sure.
1: Your whole team though.
3: Yeah, yeah. I wasn't thinking about it, guys. I was in a Hawaiian shirt trying to get on a vacation.
0: That's sad. I hate that this is the second time this is coming up today. This is accidental. I did not know in Colt's three things he would bring up my hemorrhoid, but I would say another low point for me was... When I finally did share a photo with Jake's entire family of my hemorrhoid, because
3: what?
0: They all were just like, when you bring up hemorrhoids, everyone is so curious what they look like. And I'm always like, just
3: not
0: Google
3: enough to
0: it.
3: See it.
0: So I said, I'm not going to show you in person. They were like, please, but we really want to see. And I said, I got to zoom in a lot because I don't need you to see
1: anything else, right?
0: Anything else. So there is a video that Jake took of his brother, sister, and sister-in-law leaning over me with a live reaction, and they tried to be supportive and like not freaked out and just go, oh, okay. That was a low point for me, and they do bring it up a lot.
3: That's messed up, dude. God.
1: That relationship with them, it's just a little bit too much,
0: Thank you.
1: All right, my next one is...
0: These are, by the way, our low points in life, three top low points in life, but funny.
1: So as we all know, if you've listened to the show for a while, I used to be very, very into kickball, and I had playoffs one time, which is a like whole full day Saturday event. And there's like alcohol involved and, you know, you're having a good time. I go to use the one porta potty that they give us for playoffs and I get in there.
0: Jeez, that thing's seen things.
1: Let me tell you, it was a handicap one at least. It was big.
0: Oh, spacious.
3: Yeah. Oh, nice. Well,
0: actually, that's worse.
1: So I'm in there and just like thinking I got to go to the bathroom. I've drank a lot of liquor at this point. And things went astray. And I didn't just go number one. Other things happened.
0: Right.
1: And I go to reach.
0: No
1: toilet paper.
3: Oh, no. Why'd they do you like that?
1: All I'm wearing are leggings. Okay? I got nothing. So I scurried out of there.
0: Jennifer.
1: Ran to my car where I knew I had wet ones. And I felt like I was like a baby changing her own diaper in my vehicle.
3: Oh, you're in your vehicle?
0: Oh,
3: you didn't even go back to the porta potty?
0: No, because what was I going to do? Come back with a bunch of wet ones and be like, sorry, guys, I got to go back in here.
1: I don't know what's worse, some guy from your kickball team walking past your window and seeing you like lay out on your diaper change pad.
0: I did duck real quick. I was at least in the back seat. You know,
3: in
0: I
3: the hot like, and humid summer, your car's baking while you're playing kickball. You open the door, that had to have been
1: also,
3: wild.
1: She was squeaking over to that car. You know it.
3: The CIA doesn't have gas that bad. That's crazy.
0: It was truly
1: what did you do with the wipes?
0: There was a garbage right nearby, okay. And I had like an extra Target bag in there. So I was like, wipe, put it in the Target bag, toss it.
1: All right, Colt, one more.
3: Okay. One time when I was a child, my dad promised he would take me to Disney World. And my mom and dad are divorced. And I was so excited. My mom, dad's taking me to Disney World. She's like, we'll see. We'll see. So I packed my bag. All right, I got my Disney shirt on. And I show up to the sketchy gas station where they used to drop me off and switch for the weekend. My aunt's there. I'm like, oh, my aunt, is she going to take me to the airport?
1: Mm-hmm.
3: I show up and she says, well, your dad took the step kids. You're coming with me this weekend.
1: It's supposed to be funny. It's supposed to be our low points, but funny.
0: Yeah.
3: So now when you're hating on me on the text line, just know I have a heart too, okay? I am a human.
1: Get to my worst one. We may have to do this again
3: because
1: we only got to our top two.
3: Yeah, we
0: got to
3: get to my
0: worst. I saved my last one.
1: Oh, brutal. Yeah, we have to pay the bills. Okay. Maybe we'll do those tomorrow. Then we'll do our top ones tomorrow because we didn't get to them. We're going to come back with more Ed Sheeran tickets on KDWB.
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1: 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These guys are the best. Okay, so this is a crazy story. I know that the job market is super wild right now.

0: you pick someone you know is going to give you glowing reviews. If there's someone you have like kind of a questionable relationship with, I wouldn't even put them as like someone
1: to
0: be a reference.
1: But if you have a toxic manager, you know what it's like. It's like you are so just engulfed in their world. And then at the end, they're like, you know what? You were a good worker. And they kind of like love bomb. You're like, no, yeah, I totally got you. You know, you did great. Appreciate you for all that stuff. I could see how they would circle back and be like,
0: oh, yeah,
1: they're definitely going to put in a good word. And then,
0: oh, I've fallen for that so many times. I'm an easy target. I'm like, wait, I think they like me. Are we friends again?
1: Yeah, exactly.
0: Like, no, not at all. Well, thank you, Jenny. That's this is your reminder. If you haven't been getting a job, to check your references to make sure you don't have someone sabotaging you. Also, it'd be a fun game just to play to see what certain people say about you.
2: That's true. We did this once as a bit. Do you remember? It was when you were on the show.
0: Yeah.
2: We called your old radio program director or something.
0: J-Love.
2: And we pretended like we were asking him questions of so Fallon said this and this and that. And he Fallon said that she would come into meetings and she'd honestly just start leading the whole meeting.
0: We made it seem that I made up a bunch of stuff that I didn't do to see if he would support it.
2: He did support it.
1: What a good guy.
0: My guy to this day. Thank you, Jenny. We appreciate it. We're going to come back with the 1K wordplay. And there's a fun twist. Not only could you win 1,000 pennies, you could also win Ed Sheeran tickets on KDWB.

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3: You know what they say, four wheels move the body, but two wheels move the soul.
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0: Match our words.
1: And get paid.
0: Paula.
1: What's your Venmo? All right, Sarah is on the phone to play right now. Sarah, are you ready to win 1,000 pennies?
2: Yeah.
1: Okay, so this is your chance to win 1,000 pennies. If you match all four words, you do get 1,000 pennies. Either way, we're going to give you Ed Sheeran tickets, though, okay? Just for playing.
3: What?
1: I know.
2: Yay!
1: So that's the exciting news. Now, the next goal is to find the perfect partner. Who do you want to match four words with today? You can choose Colt, Jenny, or myself. Sarah, are you there? Your phone's cutting out.
2: Can you hear me now?
1: Sorry about that.
2: I want to choose you.
1: Me? Okay.
3: I'm going to head out.
1: Ooh.
3: I have four words. You just, whatever word comes to your mind, you just tell me what it is, okay?
2: Yes, sir.
3: Okay, here we go. First word, race.
2: Race?
3: Yep.
2: Track.
3: Quick.
2: Quick. Fast?
3: Okay, what about seven?
2: Teen. Oh, God.
1: That's fine. I think that works.
3: And then what about Doritos?
2: Chips.
3: You said chips? Okay, yeah. That's honorable. Okay, Fallon. Fally Alley Oxen Free. You get in here, Fal Pacino. All right, Falligator. Sweet Home, Falabama.
1: Oh, God. Turn it up.
3: Your chance to win 1,000 pennies right now. If Fallon can match words with you. Fallon, your first word, race.
1: Car.
2: Oh.
3: Track.
1: Racetrack. That's a good one, Sarah. Wow, out the gate. Mm-hmm.
3: I know you get this one. Quick.
1: Trip.
3: Nah.
1: Oh.
3: She said fast.
1: Oh.
4: Yeah.
3: I was kind of okay, seven.
1: Huh?
3: Seven.
1: Well, now I don't know if she's going to say 11.
3: That's what I was going for. Oh, she said teen.
2: That would have been good.
1: Teen? What the heck, Sarah?
3: And then Doritos.
1: Chips?
3: Oh, yeah. Wow. Okay.
1: Good job. Listen, Sarah, you don't win the 1,000 pennies, but you do get a pair of Ed Sheeran tickets. Congratulations.
2: You know, I'll take it.
1: Yeah, not too bad of a consolation prize. All right, we're going to come back with Colt's three things you should know.
3: Yeah, your kid, something worse than smoking is happening, and I feel like you should know. Okay, we'll talk about that next time.

0: Colt's three things you need to know
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2: Yeah, and there's something as harmful as smoking that's happening, and it directly affects your kids. We're gonna get to that in a second, but forget about Gatorade, okay?
3: Why?
2: Athletes, all they want now, pickle juice. Apparently, there's like electrolytes in it. It's like helping with the muscle cramps. And a McDonald's is like, how do we capitalize on this? You know, not a lot of people go for the blue Powerade that we have. That option, it used to be a go-to for me. It used to be goated. Now, they're thinking about replacing it with their leftover pickle juice from their very own pickles, putting it in a bag, and dispensing it from their soda machines. How do we feel?
3: Well, first of all, shut up, McDonald's. It's disgusting. And you know it is. Number two, athletes are onto this. Okay, Debbie Bonsett, my mother, has been onto the pickle juice craze. And not because she likes the taste. I'll be out here Charlie horsing. I'll be getting a leg cramp. She's like, you need to get some pickle juice. She's been on that for so long. So Serena Williams, catch up, okay? Caitlin Clark, get on board behind Debbie. McDonald's, stop it.
2: I'll be real with you. I think I would rather have a leg cramp than drink pickle juice.
3: I wouldn't. It's not that bad.
2: Oh, really?
4: Yeah, I was like, it's actually kind of decent.
2: I can't get down with
4: real
2: it.
4: Real salty, but
2: When we were going out one time, my friends kept buying pickle shots, and I felt bad, so I was just like dumping it. I was like,
4: I love pickle shots.
3: What's the alcohol in a pickle shot?
4: It doesn't matter.
3: Oh.
4: I don't know. I just know it tastes like vodka.
3: Or
4: I think it is vodka. It's usually like, what do they call it when they let it like sit for a while? Marinate.
3: Yeah.
4: It's not marinate, but it's something along those lines.
3: Okay.
4: That's usually what they do. It's like it sits with vodka and pickle juice for like a few weeks.
3: Gotcha.
4: I don't know. I've had it mostly only at bachelorette parties.
2: Okay. That is true. It only happens at like those types of parties. So social media is as harmful as smoking for your child.
3: Okay. I think it is for me as well because I am addicted. It's bad.
2: They're saying there can be like they're running through like clinicals right now, and they've shown with like the stress and the amount of like comparison and everything negative that comes with social media, your body is like turning all of that negativity into just like a massive stress ball that's damaging your cells at a rate just as fast as smoking. However, I don't know, like if I had a 15-year-old, right?
3: Right.
2: And they had an Instagram or a vape pen. I'm not sure which. I mean, obviously,
3: that's because you've been mentally trained that the vape pen is worse. I'm not saying it's good.
2: True.
3: I don't want my daughter doing either. Like, I think I would lean more towards don't be doing the vape pen. But I have a 6.5-year-old. You and I have talked about this.
2: Mm-hmm.
3: I want to be part of the new generation that knows how bad phones are. Because my stepson Dylan, he's 18 years old. He was the test dummy era. Okay, when they figured it out. It's too late for Dylan.
2: Yeah.
3: Love you so much, but it's too late. Good thing is Dylan didn't get too hooked into that. But I don't want Olive to have access to a smartphone. And now landlines are becoming super popular again, so kids can still call their friends, but like we did back in the day, in a safer environment without social media. The issue is not every other parent is on board, so then they're just going to go hang out with every time I go anywhere.
2: It's true.
3: And every other parent has, and I'm not knocking them, they have iPads. So what does Olive want to do? She wants to go watch the iPad. And sorry.
2: Yeah, that was my kid last night at soccer. There was some, she was trying to play on the playground watching her sister play soccer. And then there was an iPad. She's like, nah, dude, I'm watching this. I'm
3: exactly. Like, okay. So then, you know, like as they get older, they have the iPhone. They're going to come here, just create a Finsta.
2: It probably will be. It'll be like smoking probably where they didn't know how bad it was. And then like 60 years later, they're going to be like, oh my God.
3: No, they're already direct results showing how bad it is for you.
2: Can you believe people spent 7 hours a day on TikTok? That's crazy. Oh, hey.
3: Remember when Instagram told me I was all caught up?
2: That was wild.
4: Oh my gosh,
2: there was a day
4: Fallon.
2: In the studio, it stopped refreshing for Fallon. It was like, you don't, there's
3: it's
2: no, we didn't see it at all.
3: You're all caught up. And I was like,
4: didn't you think about getting like the brick or something?
3: I did get it and I've never used
2: it. I've never seen that thing.
3: Dylan, my stepson, another thing, he's always like, you ever going to use that? I'm like, leave me alone.
2: Just put it on Marketplace already. If you're a parent, this movie's going to be awesome. Okay, The Breadwinner starring Nate Bargatze, one of the funniest people on the planet, in a comedy about what happens when a dad suddenly has to run the whole show at home. Mandy Moore, his wife, usually doing all the family things. She got an amazing work opportunity, leaving Nate behind in charge of the kids. He's trying his best. It's super funny. And he has a Nate rate at select showings of The Breadwinner, offering special discounted ticket prices. So check out the Nate rate. And then if you want to submit a talk back on the iHeartRadio app, hitting that microphone button, you have a chance to win a $10 Fandango gift card.
3: Oh, yeah.
2: And or $1,000, that grand prize.
3: Okay, that's not bad. We like a prize.
2: Yep.
3: Like to save some money at the movies. Awesome. Thank you for that, Colt. We're going to come back. We're going to play some of your talkbacks. You've been leaving us. But also, I have my entertainment report. You know, Travis Kelce is marrying Taylor. She's a billionaire. He's not. So he's like, I got to start making more money to keep her around. So he has a new investment, and it does involve a sports team. We'll cover that coming up in the entertainment report on KDWB.

0: 101.3 KDWB with Fallon and Colt and Jenny. We got some talkbacks. You can always leave us one on the iHeartRadio app if that's where you listen. There's a little record button. You hit that, and you can record a message for us like this one.
1: Why do people say, you look tired? That's almost as bad as saying, like, oh, you look good after having a baby. No, you should just say it all the time. Nah, you just look good. Don't say, you look good after having the baby. Just say, you look good. Don't say, you look tired. Just say, oh, you look good. Enjoy your day, Fallon. You look good.
0: All right, this is going back early this morning. As soon as I walked in, Colt said, you look more tired today than you did yesterday.
2: Well...
0: And so this is a valid point, Colt. Have you thought about just telling me I look good every day?
2: To be fair, I do want to rebuttal on the pregnancy thing or like pushing out a baby, because it is wild that you look good after pushing out a human out of your body. It is crazy.
3: Uh-huh.
2: And my wife looked beautiful.
3: Your wife is beautiful. I still don't understand how she's married to you, but that's a different story.
2: I said, did you get a glam team? And she was like, no. I was like, but it's crazy. There's so much. You know how much effort it is to push out a baby, Fallon.
0: Thank you for telling me, Colt. Yes, I do. I do, yeah.
2: The last thing you're worried about is looking good. So I don't know. I feel like it's... I get the sentiment, though. You could just say...
0: Okay, next talk back.
4: Good morning, friends. Oh, my gosh. I have not laughed this hard in the mornings in so long. Fallon and Colt, you two are hilarious. Please don't forget Jenny is in there.
2: Well.
4: Love you, Jenny. Michelle A.
0: All right, thank you, Michelle. Jenny.
3: Thanks, Michelle.
5: I'm here. I'm here, baby.
0: Okay, and here's another talk.
6: Hello. Back. Is this the new morning show?
3: Oh, boy.
6: The keyboard is Sabrina.
0: I'm what so accent stupid. Was that?
6: Good morning, Fallon, Colton, Jenny. It's your boy, Benjamin. I just want to say day two in full swing. I'm already giggling. And I'm just curious, what time do you guys go to bed? And what are one of your night-night non-negotiables? Like, I have to sleep with a leg pillow. What about you guys? Let us know. Bye.
0: All right. This is a great question. So what time do each of us go to bed?
2: I go to bed at 8:30. Oh. I'm in bed at 8 reading, and then I pass out at like 8:30.
3: Do we think he reads?
0: He does read 2 pages.
3: Okay.
0: He says he usually reads 1 to 2
3: That's
0: pages
3: fair.
0: And then falls asleep.
3: More than me?
2: Yeah.
3: I go to bed way too late for being on a morning show, but it's usually closer to like 10:30, 11 for me.
0: 10:30 to 11?
3: Yeah, last night I was so proud of myself because I was watching another episode of Off Campus after I've already watched it, and I was starting to fall asleep, and I was like, turn it off. And I went to bed at like 10:15. That was a record for me.
2: How long are you napping after the show? You have to take naps, right?
3: I do nap. I'm like a 2-hour napper kind of person.
2: That's awesome.
0: God, yeah. That's so nice.
3: Fallon?
0: I try to go to bed around like 9. Last night, I think it was closer to 9:30. But usually, even before I did mornings, 9 p.m. was mine and Jake's consistent time. He'd do the thing like Midwesterners do where he'd slap his legs on the couch. Should we go to bed about it or what? Is what he'd always say. And I was like, yeah, we should. So
3: I just wasn't gifted with a I like to go to bed early vibe. I like to stay up late vibe.
2: How many deals are you doing on the side?
0: That one wasn't me. I turned my sound off.
2: That was 100% you. You're the only person.
3: It's not. Mine's not connected, so.
0: I have my sound off. Okay, anyway, apologies. I'm getting some emails. What is your non-negotiable for going to sleep? Benjamin wants to know.
2: My non-negotiable is I have to have a noise fan. I have to have some sort of white noise going on in the background. That's the only thing. Because when I was a child, my parents would argue, and then when that furnace would kick on, and it'd be like and it would drown out their screams.
3: You and I have similar childhoods.
2: It would drown out their screams.
3: I get that.
2: Yeah.
3: I am a pillow between the legs kind of galley. I just can't do it without, I cannot sleep. It's I got wide hips.
0: Yeah.
3: I have to like even them out, and I'm a side sleeper, and they all of a sudden I'm like too much weight on one hip.
2: Yeah.
3: Fallon?
0: The things that pillow is saying. Oh, my God.
3: I wash it. I wash the pillow.
0: The case or the pillow?
3: Yeah. The pillow itself is fine. It's covered by the case.
2: If we're trying to get some money for Christmas wish or whatever, you could probably auction that thing off.
3: Okay. For charity, I would.
0: Weird. Wow, Jenny, thank you for your kind.
2: Hey, on mine's the sideline
0: like
2: here.
0: Mine's like a sound machine probably also now.
3: Oh, yeah.
2: 53921 on the text line. How much would you pay for Jenny's leg pillow?
0: It's her thigh pillow, really.
3: It's got to be at least the cost of the pillow, okay? I'm not taking $3, okay? You're
0: deal.
3: At least going to...
0: Deal.
3: It's for charity, once again.
0: So giving. We're going to come back with the entertainment report. Again, Travis Kelce trying to keep up with the Joneses, a.k.a. Taylor Swift. He's investing in a sports team. Tell you what it is coming up.

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1: Brought to you by OVO LASIK and Lens. So Travis Kelce just became a minor investor in the Guardians. Now, these are the Cleveland Guardians. That is their major league baseball team. So, I mean, he has a lot of, like, he's from Ohio, so no surprise that they would be something with that. Just one more way to make money. Also, last night we had the reunion for Summer House. Finally, everyone's been waiting for on Bravo. And we have a little audio clip of it. This is Sierra reading a text she got from her friend addressing the rumors of cheating.
2: That the rumors dropped. Don't hear from her until like that night.
3: Okay.
2: Hi, checking in. The internet is on one right now, and I feel like everything I do is under a microscope. I can't believe I'm even having to text you this right now, but Wes and I are very much so just friends. I'm sad we're even having to discuss this.
4: Yeah.
3: Hold on. To be clear, you were hooking up at that time.
4: We're 100%. Talking.
5: 100%.
4: Everything was PG. Everything that was happening between us was PG, and everything started with conversation and emotion.
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1: 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Best way to kick off the Twins game, I'd say. Having a couple little inexpensive drinks. Yeah, we got our caller ready to go. Hi, KDWB. What's your name? Hello?
6: Hello.
1: Oh, so close. 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Hi, KDWB. 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
1: congrats. 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
28: What's your earwax situation like?
1: I cleaned it today. With what? None of your business, because I'm not supposed to use Q-tips, so it definitely wasn't that.
28: You know, sticking a little flosser and just kind of like...
1: Like the little pick ones, the individual ones?
28: You get a little pick.
1: How does that work? How would it even fit in there? Yeah.
28: Well, you don't put the whole thing. You flip it and it's like the pokey end.
1: No, because it's psychotic and I'm not trying to like... I mean, the Q-tip's risking it enough. You add a pointy end in there?
28: Well, it cuts in and then you scoop out. Like, listen, this isn't about that.
1: Jeez, are you an ENT? I don't know if you'd be instructing people.
28: A woman is minding her business, sleeping, right?
1: Yeah.
28: And then she feels something in her ear and she's like, oh, man, I don't know. Maybe it's my earwax. I can't. And then it's like a sharp pain. So she goes to the doctors. They take a, you know, when you have a baby, you're pregnant, and they do like a little sonogram?
1: Yes.
28: They sonogram her head and they see movement. There's not a baby in there. It's a cockroach.
1: I hate these are like horror stories.
29: It's making me feel like there's something in my ear right now.
28: There's a cockroach in her ear, and they're like, oh my gosh, oh, it's twins. It's twins.
1: No, it's
28: you
1: they
28: have
1: did not
28: double
1: say that.
28: Cockroaches in your ear. They tried flushing it out. Have you ever had the water getting like the...
29: I've never done it. I want to, though.
1: I know. I kind of am intrigued.
28: It's kind of nice. You feel like a superhero after. You could hear so well.
1: Really?
28: So well. Every bird from 100 miles away, you're hearing that thing.
29: That. Tweedle.
28: Now, they couldn't get it out with the water, okay? They tried to come. They tried to get some sort of treat, like a dog, and try to chum it out. Like,
1: I wonder what you would use to chum out cockroach. A cockroach.
28: I don't know. I think it was some sort of algae type
1: pizza?
28: Of situation.
1: Okay.
28: And then they decided to put her under, and they shoved a massive stick in her ear and slowly, with the hooks on the end, worked it out.
1: What's wrong with you?
29: So much detail.
1: Too much detail.
29: It's too early for any of this. Probably, honestly, there's never a good time for it.
1: How did they get there? This is always the question I want to know. Was she camping? Because I don't like camping.
28: Nah, she's in her bed.
29: Yeah, so Fallon, it could happen to you.
1: What the hell?
29: Well, you don't go camping, so it wasn't from camping.
1: It's not going to happen to Minnetrista. I'm telling you right now.
28: The worst is when my wife thought I was cheating on her because I got a massive bump on my lip, and she's like, it's herpes. Who you been kissing? Who you been seeing? And I was like, no, it's not. What are you talking about? And she's like, why would that just appear out of nowhere?
1: Good question.
28: Go to the doctors right now. Prove it. So I go
1: the
28: there. A spider had bit my lip, and there were two, like, I don't even know what it was, but my lip was so puffy and pussy forever.
1: Ew.
28: And here's the thing.
1: Another word you could leave out.
28: He said that on average, you swallow 10 spiders per year.
1: That's not true. That's a Snopes thing. There's no...
28: For that's what my doctor told me.
1: Colt, you constantly are like, you get so mad when people say no two snowflakes are the same. There's no way you could ever prove that.
28: Well, that's factual.
1: So this is a crazy statistic that is like one of those old wives' tales. No, we do not swallow on average 10 spiders a year. Prove it. How do you know that?
28: Have you sifted through every single snowflake in the world?
1: Have you sifted through everyone's stomach lining in the world?
28: No.
1: Then shh.
29: I think she's
1: a liar.
28: And that's your unbelievable story today. Yeah.
1: Thank you so much. I don't want to thank you. There's a new rule on your unbelievable stories of the day. They cannot involve creatures within the body.
28: Okay, that's fine.
1: I think it's a fair request.
28: Yeah, that is. I respect it.
1: We're going to do some more Ed Sheeran tickets when we come back on KDWB.

0: 101.3 KDWB. We're Fallon and Colt. Congratulations to Ariana, our Twins ticket winner. It's just like constant winning here. So now we have Ed Sheeran tickets. Those are going to go to caller 10 at 651-989-KDWB. He's going to be at US Bank Stadium on August 15th. We'll have two pair of Ed Sheeran tickets to give away every hour for
1: this week.
0: Yeah, this week. So during the morning show between 6 and 10. This is something that we each afternoon, I guess, share a little something that we did. So it's like, oh, if we want to talk about anything that was going on in our lives, we can do that. So Jenny posted something that caught my attention. You wrote that you had a phone conversation with our good friend Steve-O, and he said you would be a bad lesbian. And I would like to understand this conversation and what exactly that does mean.
1: Well, first off, you can never understand this conversation with him because it goes in one direction and then all of a sudden we're talking about how I'm a bad lesbian. So, you know, he was being a supportive friend, just like calling, seeing like, hey, how'd the first day go, blah, blah, blah, blah. Well, then, of course, I'm like telling him all of my fun stories about boys and blah, blah, blah, blah, and how I'm kind of like over it with guys and all that good stuff, you know?
0: Yeah.
1: And then he's like, well, you know, I was thinking about this the other day. I was like, what? He's like, you know, you'd make a bad lesbian. And I go,
0: I wasn't considering that anyway.
1: Okay, like, tell me why, first of all. And he's like, he had to think about it for a bit. And
0: why was
1: like,
0: he thinking about this the other day?
1: I don't know. But I was like, I do agree because I am not very good at like spending a lot of time with my partner. I like to have a lot of alone time. And if we're going with stereotypes, I don't think that that's how like lesbians, they like to move in together soon. I'm not trying to be stereotypical, but that's what most lesbians have told me. They love to live together pretty quickly.
0: Very quickly, okay.
1: It had nothing to do with that. He said, I don't have enough lesbian tattoos. Like,
0: what does
1: tattoos.
0: That mean? This is so offensive.
1: I don't know. That's what he said. He's like, you don't have enough little tattoos. And I was like, well, I just got one in Bali.
0: Yeah.
1: Like, right. I'm on my way.
0: Okay.
1: And then another one is he said, I don't dress the part.
0: Okay.
1: And I was like, okay, well, there's different kinds.
0: Of
1: you know,
0: course.
1: Not everyone
0: That's so
1: dresses
0: crazy.
1: The same way.
0: My coworkers at the Jason show recently told me I would be an otter if I was a gay man. And that was because I thought I would be a twink. And they were like, okay, nothing about you says twink. And I was like, that's okay. Because Jake is an otter. And I was like, I don't feel like I'm the same as Jake, but okay.
1: What does an otter mean?
0: An otter is like a smaller bear, I believe.
1: Okay.
0: Yeah.
1: Okay. All right. And then his third reasoning was that I'm not tough enough.
0: That's true. That is. Yeah. I mean, you're tough, but you're not tough enough.
1: Yeah. Like he said that, like, yeah, I can work out and lift some weights, but I'm just like, I'm not tough enough. And I was like, I am a sensitive girly.
2: I feel like you're so tough, though. I feel like you're always posting those workouts. You're like,
1: I think tough can be in different ways.
2: Yeah, like mentally tough?
1: Yeah, no, I'm definitely not mentally tough.
0: Me either.
1: Yeah, oh, we. Gosh, no. Not in that way.
0: Cry to dime.
1: So those were Steve Letarte's three reasons as to why I would be a bad lesbian.
0: And this is why he no longer does segments on the radio, because they're highly offensive at all times.
2: It's also crazy that you thought you were a twink.
0: They went as far over at the Jason show as to Photoshop my face on an otter, and I did think that was unnecessary use of AI.
2: I guess a twink is like a young, okay, it's for a male, young, slim, relatively hairless man with a boyish appearance.
0: I am hairless.
1: Yeah.
0: Thank you to Ideal Image. So I am sleek in that way, but you're right. I'm not like a small, tan, fit, ready person.
1: I think of like the men out on Big Island and their Speedos when I think of that.
0: So anyway,
2: oh, they said if you're not a twink, you're a twonk. It's the opposite.
0: I am not the opposite. I apparently just shut up. I don't need to hear your voice right now.
2: That's
0: I think
2: crazy.
0: We have our Ed Sheeran winner on the phone, by the way. Hi, KDWB. What's your name?
3: Brent Matfield.
0: Brent, congratulations. You're caller 10. You just won Ed Sheeran tickets.
3: That is flipping awesome.
0: That is awesome. Congratulations. Hold on one second. We'll have one more pair before the show is over. We're going to come back with my entertainment report. But also, if you want to leave us a talk back, record a message for us right now on the free iHeartRadio app. You just hit the record button and get to talking.

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1: Someone messaged in earlier when I was talking about Lil Wayne, by the way, brought to you by Ovo LASIK and Lens. They were like, because I was listing, he's engaged again. He's been engaged multiple times, I guess, to lots of famous people. Has kids with a couple of different people, but which is fine. I don't care about that. But someone else said that, I guess, Janelle Evans, the teen mom, has this full video of him trying to hook up with her. Mm. But when they texted into our show, they were like, but she also lies a lot. So who knows if that story is
2: Janelle
1: true.
2: Janelle was...
3: I know that. WT one, wasn't she?
1: I never watched Teen Mom, but she still is. Oh, yeah.
4: She's for sure still is.
2: And she's my age now. It's so weird.
4: And she's still acting up.
1: So weird. We've talked about this a couple of times, but it just makes me laugh because we're getting more and more texts confirming this is a thing. But basically, Taylor Swift is not letting people that are single, at least that she maybe doesn't know very well, bring a plus one. And then there's like a quote unquote source that's like, I'm not going to go to Taylor Swift's wedding without if I don't get a plus one. They claim they were invited because they're like, I'm so shy. I'm just going to sit at a table by myself. It's not like I know Gigi Hadid. I can't hang out. And I'm kind of like, shut up. Just go. Who cares? Like, why wouldn't you want the memes? But then people started texting into the show saying, like, they've been married for 14 years and their husband got an invite to a wedding with no plus one. And we thought maybe that they don't like her. But then other women started texting and saying that this has been happening to them where their husbands, like, four women were not invited, but their husbands were to a wedding.
4: Oh, that's gotta
2: be. Do you think it's because, like,
1: what's happening?
2: The bride slept with that guy and then they're like, well, don't bring your wife.
4: Maybe.
2: I know a wedding photographer that has slept with pretty much all of his clients at some point in his life. Oh, and then they hired him as their wedding photographer.
4: That's gotta be. No way the guy or whoever they're marrying
2: knows
4: about
2: that. Oh,
4: no, the
2: groom definitely doesn't know about that.
4: That's messed up. You can't do that to your groom. Are you kidding me?
2: That's what I thought, but he's really good.
1: At photography?
4: As far as I know, just photography. I don't know. There's gotta be other people.
1: I know.
4: I would feel so disrespected. I actually feel like I wouldn't. I would just be like, we can't. No. That's a crazy secret right off the bat that you're just keeping from me.
1: That you hooked up with a photographer back in the day.
4: Yeah, and if I found out during the wedding, there'd be so many just petty comments. Oh yeah, I'm sure you want to do a private photo shoot later.
1: Okay. Jeez.
4: I couldn't handle it. You would do the same thing.
1: What?
4: Yes.
1: You're damn right. In fact, I

0: I forgot. I sang that song 1,000 times and then just forgot the words. But I was very professional, and like the piano player re-picked it up, and like I came back in. And I think that they gave me like a decent placement just because of how I handled the situation. You know what I mean?
1: Yeah, you are really good under pressure.
2: Can you give us a little taste? Do you remember any of the lyrics?
0: Thank you for asking. I was waiting for that moment. Okay.
2: Let's go.
0: Come run the hidden pine trails of the forest. Come taste the sun-sweet berries of the earth. Come roll in all the riches all around you. And for once, never wonder what they're worth.

0: connected to each other in a circle and a hoop that never ends.
1: All right, cut her mic off. So this is why I actually think that this was a good choice for you, because it was more in your octave. If it would have gotten even remotely higher, we would have heard the screech from you, and we don't need that.
0: Screech? Yeah.
1: Okay. Exactly.
2: Well, 1 second. Doja Cat, do you approve of that song?
3: Yeah.
0: Thank you, Doja. Okay, one other. West, the guy from Summer House, apparently has a podcast called Show Me Something. Oh my God, everything about it, I hate it. He addresses the controversy around dating Amanda. Here we go.
4: I really, really, really regret the lying part of it, because now it's like, no matter what happens or what I say, I like have not a lot of ground to stand on.
2: Well, you didn't regret it enough to think about words to articulate how you actually felt about it.
1: That's how I'd be too. I'd be like,
0: how about?
1: Yeah, my bad.
5: I didn't know. I didn't mean to smash the other woman. I don't, you know, I take it back.
0: One final story.
2: Yeah, get ready?
0: The Bachelor season 30 may be pushed until next January.
2: 30.
0: Well, I know they've had it going for a minute. But since they usually pick a guy off of like the most recent Bachelorette, that's how they usually do it.
2: Yeah.
0: And then Taylor Frankie Paul was the most recent. Her whole season got scrapped, even though they think they're still going to like let it run this summer.
1: I do kind of think it's going to happen still.
0: It probably will. And anyway, they didn't pick a guy from it. And so usually they would begin filming that in the fall. Now it's going to be pushed. So if you're a fan of that show,
1: yeah,
0: either of the Bachelor or Bachelorette, you are going
1: to be. I'm still going to watch all of it, I think. I might like lose steam if it's a year out, but I'll still probably watch it.
0: You'll come back in hot?
1: I will. Fallon, you had a little frozen treat earlier from Trader Joe's.
0: I did.
1: Have you ever had the Flavortown chorizo biscuit sandwich from Holiday Station Stores?
0: No, I haven't.
1: Okay,
0: are
1: well,
0: you going to tell me how good it is?
1: It
0: is. I'm going to regret my decision.
1: It's bold, savory, and unforgettable because it's not your average breakfast. Okay. It's seasoned chorizo with a soft buttery biscuit.
0: Oh, I love biscuits.
1: So go check that out at Holiday.
0: God, I love biscuits so much. It's hard to beat. If you were going to choose a vessel to bring a sandwich into your mouth, like a breakfast one, I don't know if I'm going to go biscuit or croissant or bagel.
1: Ooh, I'm doing bagel. Bagel just feels more bang for your buck.
2: A bagel is so incredible. I'll give you that. Especially it's got a little bit of cheddar on top. Ooh.
0: Asiago?
2: Yeah.
0: All right. That is your entertainment report. We are going to come back. We do have Fallonies. You can leave us a talk back and more Ed Sheeran tickets on KDWB.
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0: These are your dumb criminal stories, and we call them felonies because it's kind of a play on words with my name and felons. So the first one comes out of someone being just, they're being sketchy, obviously, but it's a 23-year-old who's like, he calls the cops. He's like, okay, look, my car has been stolen. They're like, oh my gosh. And then the problem is, police get a report of this car being crashed and they're like, okay, we found it. We can go, get this car for this guy. But when they get there, the driver's like, that's Colt's move. He goes when he runs. The guy's running. So obviously they send out the canine unit or like, they're like, this guy's obviously up to something sketchy. So why would he run if he crashed? Obviously the dog catches the guy. They get the guy. They go to arrest him. It is the same man who reported his car stolen. It was not stolen. He was driving it, but then he's an idiot. He just thought, like, he'd be able to crash it, claim the people who stole it crashed it, get the insurance money for it. And unfortunately, he is like me. He is a very slow runner. So he did not make it past the canine.
1: I feel like I've had a few sketchy uncles do some of the same type of thing.
0: I've shared this. A coworker, he had two cars and one license plate. And that was always just he was like a sales guy at a radio station. I'm like, that's so sketchy. Yeah.
2: Can I tell you the one thing I've thought about doing? Because I have a camper van, and on the camper van, I have Minnesota State Park license plates. But sometimes I take just like my regular car out. And then I would have to pay for a state park pass. So I do think in those moments, I might remove the camper van plates, bring it with me, put them on my regular Mazda while I'm in the state park, and then remove and put them back on.
1: They should be able to, they should just give you like a passport type of thing where you have to like
2: present your ID.
1: Because you did you're the same person.
2: Right. I don't get it.
0: How much is it to get into a state park?
1: Sometimes it's crazy.
2: It's like $7 or so. Maybe like $5 or $6.
0: Yeah.
2: But that feels like
0: obnoxious.
2: Wouldn't
0: that be nice to support your state park?

0: I do. That's why I have the license plates on my camera.
1: Yeah, there it is. There it is. I did it. The shots fired. Another story quickly. Police are going around. They're like, oh my God, it's summertime. We got all of our tennis courts and pickleball courts up, but someone's been slashing all the nets. Like, ruining. No one can. I know. No one can, like, they're like, oh my God, no one can play pickleball. What's happening? What? Why is this happening at multiple courts? Finally, they are able to pull surveillance footage. They find this guy. It's the same guy vandalizing all these courts at various parks throughout the week. They zero in on the guy. They get tips from the community. Uh-oh. They confront him at his home.
2: No.
1: He's like, yeah, I did it. They're like, why? Like, why would you do that? As it turned out, he had recently suffered a pickleball injury and said, quote, his summer was ruined. So he wanted to ruin else's.
0: Got the joy?
2: If I can't pickleball, no one can.
1: That is the motto. That is the motto we all have to live by, I guess.
2: How obsessed do you have to be with pickleball for you to even just like conjure up the thought of like, no one can enjoy it?
3: There was a period of time where I started.
1: There it is.
3: And I went every single day to the courts for like a couple months.
2: How long were you on those courts?
3: Not that long. I mean, like, I'd sweat too much. So once
1: I
3: got
1: with her.
3: Yeah. I've gotten better, I think, since we played.
1: I hope so. I only played like twice. And it was 2 years ago.
3: But I was becoming that person where like it was my entire personality. Mm-hmm. So then I did stop for a little bit and now I have no personality.
1: Okay, that is not true. Those are your families. We're going to come back with your Ed Sheeran ticket to your final pair of the morning show on 101.3 KDWB.

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1: 101.3 KDWB. We're Fallon and Colt. Ed Sheeran tickets is our final pair this morning. Going to caller 10 now, 651-989-KDWB. You'll see him at U.S. Bank Stadium on August 15th. And then don't worry, if you didn't get them today, tomorrow we're going to have two pair every single hour, and then also again on Friday. So lots of chances to win Ed Sheeran tickets.
2: I keep forgetting it's Wednesday. I'm screwed up right now.
1: I know, because Monday, Memorial Day.
3: Hump day!
4: Here's the thing, guys.
1: We almost made it through. We almost did it.
4: What? Check it out.
1: What, Colt?
4: Speaking about hump and days.
1: Excuse me.
4: My cousin was in a relationship. Okay, he has a fiance, had a fiance.
1: Yeah.
4: She's going through his phone, finds some messages. I want to know what you think about this. And if you have anybody in your life who uses this, 53921 on the text line, let me know. She finds messages from this girl and she's diving deeper and she realizes that it's not a woman or a man or even a human. It's an AI chatbot that he's in a relationship with. So he spends like $10 a day. It all came out. She like called his mom and she was freaking out. She's like, you know, your son's doing this weird AI perversion. And I guess it's $10 a day. You can curate whatever you want this chatbot to tell you throughout the day. And you can set like mood you're feeling or like how you want to be comforted or like the things you want to be said to you that day. And then throughout the day, they'll have a conversation with you, treating you like a god, essentially.
1: Oh my gosh. I can see why a guy would like that.
4: And he was spending like hours every single day communicating with his AI chat box to the point where some of my family reached out to him and he's like, no, we have a real relationship. Like
1: he's engaged.
4: He was engaged.
1: Not
4: and
1: anymore.
4: She's like, yeah, I can't do this anymore.
1: I gotta get out. You're in love with a robot over me.
4: It's kind of scary though. Cause especially for people who are like shy or like, you know, are out of the dating scene and trying to like get back in. I could see how you would fall into.
1: Well, yeah. Everyone's
4: just
1: searching
4: a validation
1: for companionship.
4: And your brain is really easy to trick. Like, especially when it's about you, if you have like some sort of ego or whatever, you could definitely like justify like, no, this is what this person thinks about me, even though they're not a person.
2: That's so weird and kind of terrifying. Like, it really is scary. Like, just get a dog, you know? Like, the dog's always going to love you. Yeah, I can't talk back to you. I can't tell you how pretty you are or how handsome you are.
1: If you're single, I don't really care if you're doing it. Because you're not hurting anyone.
2: Yeah, but then you develop an unhealthy relationship with something that's not real. And then how are you going to communicate with an actual real person? Because that person is... that. Bot is only feeding you what you want to hear.
1: I'm just saying, if you want a real relationship at some point, not the key. But if you're like, I actually, because like my mom is the kind of person, she never wants to be in a relationship again. She is completely fine with it. She doesn't want to. But I do feel like she needs someone to talk to other than me. And I'm like, if she doesn't have the funds for it, but I'm like, if it brought her a little bit of joy, as long as she didn't end up sending it money, I'd be fine.
2: I've seen too many robot movies to think that this is a good idea whatsoever.
4: And it's a little too dangerous because I already say like chat or ChatGPT, like, oh, no, this is what they're saying. Like, imagine just someone feeding you. Like, if you're in an argument with your mom, she's like, no, Al, A-I-L.
1: Okay, yeah, it could get weird. We have our Ed Sheeran winner on the phone. Hi, KDWB, what's your name?
5: Tom.
1: Hi, what's your name?
5: Tom.
1: Congratulations, you just won Ed Sheeran tickets.
5: Oh my God.
1: Woo! That's awesome. Yes, thank you for listening. It was your time to win. We'll have, like I said, we're going to have more Ed Sheeran tickets. You hold on, we'll grab your info all morning tomorrow on KDWB.

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1: Benefits of eating healthy to extend your life, no secret. What about the worst foods for you? The foods that will take the most minutes off your life every time you eat them. I'm going to tell you what they are later this hour.

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This is Bruno Mars on 101.3 KDWB, the Twin Cities number one hit music station.

The Twin Cities, number one hit music station, 101.3 KDWB. So yeah, University of Michigan, I was reading about this. They say that eating bad food literally shortens your lives. I'll tell you which are the worst foods to eat to take time away from your life.

0: DWB. Check it out. University of Michigan did this study, and we know that, you know, bad foods take time off your life, right? Like, that's just it. And I think as you go through life, you want to add time to your life. You want to do things that prolong a healthy life. So these foods, they say, listen to this, take the most time off your life.
1: Oh, I'm scared.
0: Soda.
1: Yep.
0: Soda. 12 minutes off your life per soda.
1: No.
0: I'm telling
1: you. Yikes. Like, I know, I knew it's bad for you, but that is a significant amount of time.

0: Next, cured meats like prosciutto, ham, cured meats.
1: Oh, no. I love that. Those are so nice to nibble on.
0: 24 minutes every time. And the longest one, these are the time that you lose in life every time you have one of these, a hot dog.
1: No.
0: They say out of the University of Michigan, every time you have a hot dog, you lose 36 minutes of your life. What puts time back on your life? Bananas. Every banana, 13 minutes.
1: Okay.
0: Salmon. Every salmon, 16 minutes. And 30 grams of nuts, 30 minutes.
1: So we can
0: offset.
1: Yeah, so let's offset it.
0: Today's quote. What if everything you're going through is preparing you for what you asked for? I have a feeling it's true. You may not know it yet, but follow the path.
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Practical Magic 2, the follow-up to the bewitching 1998 fan favorite starring Nicole Kidman and Sandra Bullock, is not coming out until September, but the co-stars cast some preview spells teasing what's to come. 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

0: So Olivia Rodrigo is back. 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A new single, a new album, a new dude too, right? 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
1: Yeah. Two Pisces sitting in a tree.

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1: I just happened to miss a call from my mom last night, and I should have called her back, but I was already half asleep. And I was like, I can't.
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1: It is Seacrest and Sissany. You're tired of something with, you're fed up with Michael and something, right?
2: You know, not to be like a nagging wife, but I love my husband so much. He does so many amazing things great. And I am lucky that he is very good with his hands and can fix things around the house, like for the most part, you know? We're going to call somebody. But that's what's turned into all these unfinished projects that are just kind of lingering around the house because we need to replace our kitchen faucet. I bought the faucet from the Home Depot. Okay, it's ready. And then the faucet has been sitting there in the hallway for a month at this point. So at what point do I just call a plumber and just handle it myself? Or do I wait for Michael to eventually...
1: No, you wait this out. But you know what? He'll never learn his lesson if you fix it for him. You need to have him wait. You need to wait this out, nag, push, and get him to complete a project.
2: You know, we haven't been able to use the hose part of our kitchen sink for months.
1: Like, I got a toilet that's been clogged up for 10 days. You get through it.
2: Oh, don't even get me started on the toilets.
1: I mean, it's just disgusting.
2: Yeah, and he built the twins' bunk beds. Like, this set came with 1,000 pieces. So I'll give him that.

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Recently came to light that Anne Hathaway and her mother, Mary, director David Lowery, were deeply influenced, Tanya, by Taylor Swift, when they created the pop star character Anne plays and the tour she performs on, which makes a lot of sense. But when it came to her singing, Anne studied another pop megastar's vocals, Beyoncé. Check out this story. 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
2: Let's do it. Olivia Dean says all the awards, all the recognition for her last album feel freeing and fuel her motivation to tackle the next project. Here she is, So Easy, 5.

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3: The mood this one induces starts to wash over you with the very first note. It's Folded. Kehlani, number

Day two. We out here. Thanks for listening. It is Bont on the Twin Cities number one hit music station with Fallon and Colt in the morning. 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I got Zara Larsson in a couple minutes, the Biebs, and Olivia Dean right here.

It's 101.3 KDWB. Thanks for listening. My name is Vaughn. Day 2 of the afternoon show. And can I start off by saying thanks to every single person that had called, texted, DM'd, sent messenger pigeons yesterday just to say congrats on day 1. And, you know, it couldn't be possible without you. A lot of the DMs said, oh, Vaughn, are you lonely now that you left the morning show? You're in the studio by yourself? No, because that's where you come in. You call, you text. Matter of fact, first caller of the show will get you on the radio. Set the vibes right this afternoon on this hot day. 651-989-KDWB. Call me up.

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my puppy Ava. She's my life. There's a video on my Instagram. She's doing this weird, like, roly-poly, lay on her back, kind of, I got an itch type thing. You got to see the video. It's on my story at Vaunt Leak on IG.

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1: Every time the two get undressed.
0: That this banger is about him and Jordan Sparks. They dated back in 2014 is when the song came out.
1: I wrote
0: and, you know, so many artists make songs about their exes. I mean, Justin Timberlake, no secret. Wrote that hit about Britney Spears. Olivia Rodrigo had some messy drama going on.
1: I know we weren't perfect, but I've never felt this way for no.
0: This one's about Joshua Bassett. I think her and Sabrina Carpenter had a little love triangle with. Derulo is on the Twin Cities number one hit music station. What to say?

0: I'm looking for the best ice cream spot in the Twin Cities because it is so scorching out. Got text messages at 53921. Adele's in Excelsior, which is a bit of a drive. Nelson's in St. Paul. Sarah, put me on. Where's the best ice cream in the Twin Cities?
1: Big Dipper Creamery in Shoreview.
0: I feel like Shoreview's a drive, though, right?
1: It is, but it's worth it, I promise.
0: What flavor do they have on the menu that's going to convince me to drive all the way to Shoreview?
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0: That sounds good, but it also sounds like a lot. Like we just mushed a bunch of flavors together.
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We're getting spoiled all this summer from Ariana Grande. She's dropping the first single to her new album in a couple of days. The song's called Hate That I Made You Love Me. Gonna try to get that on KDWB. And she's gonna be in the new Meet the Fockers movie with Ben Stiller, Robert De Niro. 101.3 KDWB.

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Thanks for listening. Sorry to get you in your bag. I just love One Republic. What up? It's Vaughn on the Twin Cities, number one hit music station. 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

0: The Twin Cities' number one hit music station, 101.3 KDWB. Thanks for kicking it with us. My name is Vaughn. New afternoon show. You can call anytime, 651-989-KDWB over a New Hope. Let's grab my man Kieran. What up, man? What you doing?
1: Yeah, I'm just chilling. I'm just driving around a little bit, listening to KDWB.
0: I love you, fam, but please tell me you got the air on because it is too hot to be driving around for no reason.
1: Oh, of course.
0: You know, I've seen people today outside. Matter of fact, I'm going to call them out. Chris Carr from K102 wearing a hoodie.
1: Oh, no. No. If you're wearing a hoodie today, and I'm a big hoodie guy, get away from me.

0: Commercial free on KDWB. My name is Vaunt. I got a DM from a woman who's complaining about a wedding she was invited to that happened just this past Memorial Day weekend. Is it selfish to get married on a holiday weekend when you know people are going to be busy? They probably can't make it.
1: Honestly, I think that as long as they're aware that people aren't going to come, it shouldn't really be any concern. It's my day, and I was aware people might not come because they had plans, but I had a great turnout. I actually got married on July 9th.
0: Oh, so you're guilty too.

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I have no idea how we got so many Ed Sheeran tickets, but we're going to shower you with them. 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

Yo, who else misses being a kid when it was weather like this outside? You'd pull out the bubble machine or run through the sprinklers and do water balloon fights with your cousins. It's Vont Leek on 101.3 KDWB. A couple other things you can do outside to keep the kids entertained. A blow-up kiddie pool in the backyard. 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

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It is KDWB. My name is Vaughn. And if you head to KDWB.com, your chance to win tickets for Kesha, Usher, and this dude Noah Kahan playing Target Field.

that movie, It Ends With Us, is any good. It keeps popping up on my Netflix, but I don't want to watch it because of, you know, all the Blake Lively, Justin Baldoni stuff that's going on. Even Ryan Reynolds ditched Blake Lively from the last episode of the Stephen Colbert finale last weekend. Yikes.

101.3 KDWB. My name is Vaunt. A lot of people have been requesting me to do this, I don't know, stir the pot thing. Never heard of it, but if I get enough text messages, who knows? KDWB1, text me. You

Yo, thanks for listening, having us on your ride home. My name is Vaughn. It's the Twin Cities' number one hit music station with Fallon and Colt in the morning. Live on that iHeartRadio app, Taylor Swift on deck. We're going to do some lotto. And I got a question, ladies. Would you mind if your man or any man does this? I'll tell you after Biebs.

It's so hot outside. Toes are out too. It's National Flip Flop Day. Ladies, how do you feel about men wearing flip flops? Because, you know, men don't take care of their feet. 651-989-KDWB. Guys wearing flip flops, yay or nay? Call me up right now.

0: You are less than an hour away from winning MGK tickets on the Twin Cities' number one hit music station. It's KDWB. My name is Vaughn. New afternoon host, by the way. So many people calling and texting, saying they're so glad they can hear. And, you know, I'm glad that you're here with me, too. But I've been getting a lot of feedback, a lot of requests. Like, Madison, you said you have a request for me?
1: I do. I think you should start stirring the pot in the afternoon.
0: Did people like when I stirred the pot in the morning? I thought people hated it.
1: I liked it.
0: I mean, okay, if you're begging me, let me just go find my music. Vaughn stirs the pot. If you double dip, you are a criminal. You're only allowed to double dip in ketchup, mustard, whatever condiment, if you're by yourself or with a partner that you're okay sharing fluids with, because people who double dip, they do it too confidently. You put that wing in your mouth, then you dip it back in the ranch. Like, now there's saliva-infested ranch in front of us. Same thing with nachos and salsa. Bro, if you wouldn't lick the serving spoon and put it back, why do it with chips or with any type of sauce? Then I get looked at weird whenever I ask for an extra marinara sauce at Applebee's. No, I just don't want our souls to be tied if they grab this marinara and then clone us because both of our DNAs are in it now. The phone lines are open, 651-989-KDWB. I think you are a criminal if you are a double dipper. It's Vaughn Stirs the Pot on 101.3 KDWB.
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0: 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Lots of people are texting so fed up with me because I stirred the pot a minute ago. I said, if you double dip, you should go to jail. Becky's driving home in Maple Grove and just had to call in. Becky, are you a double dipper girl?
1: No, I am not. But I was told, like, growing up, like, my mom's like, no double dipping. But what if you turn that carrot stick around or the chip? Like, you dip it, take a bite, and then turn it around. Does that still count?
0: Nah, I just don't trust people. You know how many people I see in the bathroom here walk out without washing their hands? I got trust issues when it comes to germs, okay? When I was young,

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I want to know what's putting a smile on your face. I know you had a long day at work, so let's be positive. 651-989-KDWB. Call me and tell me the reason you're cheesing.

Hey, it's Fallon and Colt. I have no idea how we got so many Ed Sheeran tickets, but we're going to shower you with them. 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For just a

0: The weather is nice. You're out of work. So many reasons to be smiling. 651-989-KDWB. What is the reason you cheesing?
1: I just sold the necklace that my cheating ex gave me.
0: Oh, come on. Yes. Get rid of that negative energy in your life.
1: Yeah, I did. It feels great.
0: Good for you. And quick question. How much did you sell it for?
1: $200.
0: Ooh, can I borrow $5?
1: Sure.

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My name is Vaughn. On your ride home this afternoon on the Twin Cities number one hit music station with Fallon and Colts in the Morning and live everywhere on our free iHeartRadio app 20 minutes from now. I don't know where you'll be, but you need to be on the phone because I got MGK tickets for you to win.

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1: Fun fact, I'm taking the Minnesota paid bonding leave, so I have two more days of work left, and I get to spend the summer with my baby.
0: Good for you. Looking forward to sipping on a margarita sometime soon?
1: Yes.
0: She wasted no time. She gonna be double

0: say. Vont Leek on 101.3 KDWB. You want to win these MGK tickets? You got to wait a couple more minutes.
1: Oh, come on. You guys keep playing with me, bro.
0: I got to keep you on the edge of your seat. Right after Justin Bieber, though, I'm going to get you those tickets for his show next month at Mystic Lake Amphitheater, okay? I promise. Just 5 minutes away.

0: Am I caller 10?
1: I'm just trying to let the suspense build. Yes, you're caller 10, Christine.
0: Yay!
1: June 22nd, you and whoever you want to take with you are going to have your butts in the new seats at the Mystic Lake Amphitheater to see MGK. Christine, everybody driving around you is probably looking around like you're a psycho. Just letting you know.
0: For sure, actually, because I'm on 94 in traffic.
1: More MGK tickets tomorrow afternoon on KDWB, the Twin Cities number one hit music station. Mystic Lake Amphitheater, man. Brand new, and you get to be the first booties in those seats. Congratulations.

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0: The Twin Cities' number one hit music station. It's 101.3 KDWB with Vont Leek. How would you feel if you got invited to a wedding Memorial Day weekend? Like, is that selfish?
1: I think it's strategic.
0: Tell me why.
1: I think they know they might not get as many responses as they need to. When it comes down to it, you as a guest, you get to choose whether you go or don't go, but I think you should not have hard feelings either way.
0: Well, see, now I'm wondering if they do it so that way they can pay for less plates because they know less people are coming, because plates are expensive.
1: Yeah.

0: Is it selfish to get married Memorial Day weekend? 53921 is the number to text. Or you can call 651-989-KDWB.
1: Ah, I just did it, dude.
0: Okay. Were you pissed off or did you not mind?
1: Well, you know what? I was a little mad because it's our first camping weekend. But I kind of had to go because it was my nephew.
0: How dare he get married on your camping weekend?
1: Exactly. That's what I said. I was so pissed.

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One more hour together on the Twin Cities number one hit music station with Fallon and Colt in the morning live on that free iHeartRadio app. I'm going to be honest with you. I tried to ask for tickets. They laughed in my face. So we're going to do the no budget giveaway game in a couple of minutes. Also got Justin Bieber on the way. The week.

This is a message for Apple and Apple Watches. It's Vont on KDWB. I thought we were done fat shaming. I don't appreciate my Apple Watch telling me, get your lazy ass up. Take some steps. The Twin Cities number one hit music station.

0: Uh-oh, when Juanita calls, you know it's going to be some ish. It's KDWB. What up, Juanita?
1: Look, we need to put a PSA out there to McDonald's. We ain't got time. It's too hot. We ain't got time for the ice cream machine to be going down.
0: Yo, for real, though. I mean, if you're going to McDonald's, I guess McDonald's is like the cheap option for ice cream. You could go so many places, though.
1: Well, yeah, and it's close. You know, you're at work. You say, okay, I'm going to go grab me an ice cream. Oh, the ice cream machine ain't worth it. It's too hot for that.
0: You know they just being lazy. Elizabeth.

Yo, it is 101.3 KDWB with Vaughn. Can I keep it real for like 2 seconds? We have no budget on this show, not even for concert tickets to give you. So we're going to play the no budget giveaway game. I have a toy, and that's all I'm going to say. And you got to play a game to win if you call right now. 651-989-KDWB. Not a kid's toy, just so you know. Call me now.

0: Bruno Mars on 101.3 KDWB. All right, I'm going to be so real. We don't have a budget on this new afternoon show, but we still want to do giveaways. So, Cooper, where are you calling from, my man?
1: Maple Grove.
0: And your wife is in the car with you?
1: Yeah.
0: Perfect. We're doing the no-budget giveaway game. They don't give us prizes because we don't have the budget. So, today I have a toy. And it's not a kid's toy. A toy that you and your wife might actually enjoy a nice Saturday night. Honestly, any night with. Okay, Cooper? You picking up what I'm putting down?
1: I think I'm picking up what you're putting down.
0: Okay, cool. We're going to play Are You Invited to the Cookout? Answer this the way you know you would if you wanted to get invited to the Black Folks Function. Okay, this is not the White People Picnic. We played this on the morning show, Cooper.
1: All right, sounds good. This is all right. Here.
0: How many fights did the Fresh Prince get in before his mama got scared? Take your time. Think about it.
1: He got in one little fight before his mom got scared.
0: And said,
1: you're moving with your auntie and uncle in Bel Air.
0: Judges say, that's correct.
2: One little fight and my mom got scared. I said, you're moving with your auntie and uncle in Bel Air.
0: Congratulations to you and your wife, man. Y'all are going to have a good time. It's the no budget giveaway game on KDWB. 101.

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All right, coming up this hour, I got music by Olivia Rodrigo, Kehlani on the way, some Noah Kahan. Right now, let's start with Post Malone and Morgan Wallen.

the mall, at the club, at a restaurant, a bar. Anytime this song comes on, like, the atmosphere shifts. That's the impact of a timeless song. Kehlani on KDWB.

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